0: the age of 82. He was born in 1914. He was born, where? Just as he trained in Prague, born somewhere in the Czech Republic. He managed to avoid the impact of the Nazis, refused to work with them, and then abandoned Czechoslovakia after the communists took over in 1948 and took refuge in Britain, and then became a Swiss citizen in 1967. He directed the Chicago Symphony Orchestra in the early 50s, the Royal Opera House Covent Garden in the late 50s, and then from 1961 to 79 with the Bavarian Radio Symphony Orchestra, and frequently guest conducted with leading orchestras in Europe and the US. Definitely a citizen of the world. And here he is now with his orchestra, the Bavarian Radio Symphony Orchestra, and Weber's Der Freischütz Overture.
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Overture to Der Freischütz, music of Karl Maria von Weber, performed by the Bavarian Radio Symphony Orchestra and Raphael Kubelik. We are commemorating his life today, being the anniversary of his death 30 years ago on the 11th of August 1996. Johann Strauss Jr. now his sweetheart waltz, Alfred Schultz in the Vienna Volksoper Orchestra.

The Sweetheart Waltz, Opus 418 of Johann Strauss Jr., the Vienna Volksoper Orchestra, and Alfred Schultz conducting. We go to Prokofiev's Lieutenant Quijet Suite, the first part, The Birth of Quijet. Can't really start the music off any sooner than that, unless you had a part zero, The Conception of Quijet. And that's probably something best not set to music, although many people have. Moving right along from that naughty thought, that was, or will be, Charles Dutoit on the Montreal Symphony Orchestra, and then a Scarlatti keyboard sonata performed by the great George Malcolm on the harpsichord.

0: was a Scarlatti keyboard sonata, Kirkpatrick, number 245, courtesy of George Malcolm. And before that, Charles Dutoit and the Montreal Symphony Orchestra, The Birth of Quijet from Prokofiev's Lieutenant Quijet Suite. Anna has some advice and then US news, sports, business and weather updates.
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2: Here is a U.S. news update, together with sports and business news. President Donald Trump was reportedly hidden in a catering truck during a secret aircraft swap over an alleged Iranian threat. Reports indicate he was part of a ruse as he departed the NATO summit in Turkey, where journalists were falsely told he was aboard Air Force One with them. The elaborate deception is one of many operations used to shield presidents from potential dangers. The Secret Service often employs decoys and misleading tactics to protect leaders while traveling. The exact details surrounding the threat have not been fully disclosed. The Minnesota Vikings have named quarterback Sam Murray as their starting signal caller for the upcoming season, choosing him over J.J. McCarthy. Murray, who joined the team in the offseason, impressed coaches during training camp with his consistency and leadership. The decision comes after weeks of speculation about the quarterback competition. This move signals the team's confidence in Murray to lead the offense as they prepare for the regular season opener. NVIDIA has announced a

0: financing structure. The announcement highlights the rapid expansion of artificial intelligence capacity as demand for advanced computing resources continues to surge globally. Keep listening for a world news bulletin at the top of each hour. ACA.
1: Temperatures across the United States today: Boston 82, Chicago 81, Denver 90, New York 83, Los Angeles 84, San Francisco 66, Seattle 78, and 89 in small town Texas. Our next look at U.S. weather will be at the bottom of the next hour.
2: David Rell here, taking you back to the music with Beethoven's Leonora Overture, number 3, Leonard Bernstein with the New York Philharmonic. Aria, popular classical music, making the world a better place, one song at a time.

The overture to Beethoven's Leonore opera. And you might think, I've never heard of that opera. Well, that's right, because he renamed it before he finally published it. We know it as Fidelio now. Leonard Bernstein with the New York Philharmonic. Vyacheslav Novak, his Slovak suite. Next, we'll hear the fifth part of that at night. Marek Stilich with the Janáček Philharmonic. And then we'll hear Vivaldi's RV 532, Concerto for Two Mandolins, the second movement, Stephen Gunzenhauser and the Budapest Strings, with Bela Stankovic on the guitar, and also Zoltán Tokos.

0: Welcome to the encore repeat of David's Daily Delights show. His show runs from 7 till 12 every morning, U.S. Central Time, and then repeats from 7 till 12 every evening.
1: David Rowell here. Welcome to the second hour of my Tuesday show, World News and Weather, and then a historic recording.
2: Here are world news headlines. Rescue teams in Colombia are racing against time after a powerful earthquake struck the city of Pereira on Monday, leaving more than 200 people dead. The quake, the strongest the nation has experienced in a decade, has caused widespread destruction, with rescuers struggling to reach the epicenter due to impassable roads and debris. Heartbreaking scenes have emerged, including the dramatic rescue of a baby pulled alive from beneath piles of rubble. Survivors are desperately calling for more equipment and heavy machinery to aid in the search for those still trapped. The Colombian president has confirmed the rising death toll as emergency operations continue around the clock. Rescuers in Colombia are scrambling to find survivors after a devastating earthquake claimed at least 180 lives. Aftershocks continued to rock the region on Tuesday, hampering efforts to free those trapped under collapsed buildings. Emergency teams are working through the debris in the city of Cali, focusing on the site of the Torres del Liminar apartment block. The full scale of the destruction is still being assessed as the search and rescue operation enters its most critical phase.
3: International temperatures this hour: London 64, Paris 73, Berlin 62, and Rome 84. In Asia, Beijing 74, Singapore 83, and Tokyo 74. Sydney reports 64. We'll update world news and temperatures at the top of every hour.
1: A historic recording dates to 1941. Willem Mengelberg with the Concertgebouw Orchestra in Amsterdam with one of their extraordinarily well-recorded pieces for that era. It's the third movement of Dvorak's Symphony No. 9.
0: Aria, the world's best classical music, now being broadcast to the world.

That was the third movement of Dvorak's Symphony No. 9, Willem Mengelberg with the Concertgebouw Orchestra in that 1941 recording. Here's Brahms with his tragic overture, Yasha Horenstein and the French National Radio Orchestra.

tragic overture of Johannes Brahms' Yasha Horenstein with the French National Radio Orchestra. We go to Joachim Rodrigo now, his Fantasia for a Gentleman. We'll hear the fourth movement, Enrique Jourdan, with the Symphony of the Air, and on the guitar, Andres Segovia. And then the ballet La Source by Léo Delibes. We'll hear the scene d'amour. The love scene. Oh my. Eugene Ormandy with the Minneapolis Symphony Orchestra.

0: A love scene from the ballet La Source by Léo Delibes. I should have mentioned, is it so hard to tell with Eugene Ormandy because he was a conductor for such a long time? That was an old recording, 1934. Before that, we had Enrique Jorda and the Symphony of the Air with Andres Segovia on the guitar, the fourth part of Joaquin Rodrigo's Fantasia for a Gentleman. U.S. News, Sports, Business, and Weather Updates now.
1: Here is a U.S. News update, together with sports and business news, in a startling revelation. Reports indicate that United States President Donald Trump was secretly moved to a different aircraft during a recent trip, hiding inside a catering truck as part of a security operation. This occurred as he departed a North Atlantic Treaty Organization summit in Turkey last month. The elaborate ruse involved deceiving the press corps, who were led to believe he was traveling with them on Air Force One. This report comes as new details emerge about the Secret Service's use of decoy operations to protect the president from potential threats. Cristiano Ronaldo has confirmed his marriage to longtime partner Georgina Rodriguez. The football superstar made the announcement, bringing an end to years of speculation surrounding their relationship. The couple, who have been together since 2016 and share children, have now officially tied the knot. Details of the ceremony have not been released, but the news has been confirmed across multiple sources. NVIDIA has partnered with major Wall Street financial institutions to launch a $500 billion financing platform for artificial intelligence infrastructure. The initiative aims to help customers access scarce computing power at scale to build what Chief Executive Officer Jensen Huang calls the artificial intelligence factories set to power every industry and country. However, financial analysts have raised concerns about potential circular credit risks within the complex financing structure. The program marks one of the largest private infrastructure investments announced this year. Keep listening for a World News Bulletin at the top of each hour. ACA.
2: Temperatures across the United States today: Boston 82, Chicago 81, Denver 90. New York 83, Los Angeles 84, San Francisco 66, Seattle 78, and 89 in small town Texas. Our next look at U.S. weather will be at the bottom of the next hour.
0: David Rowell here, taking you back to the music with Frederick Delius and his Idyll Printemps, or in English, Spring Idyll. And you might think, why is Frederick Delius an English composer giving French names to his music? And that's because after his parents sent him off to their holdings in Florida from England, and him not liking it there, he went and lived pretty much the rest of his life in France. David Lloyd Jones here with the English Northern Philharmonia.
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was a spring idol of Frederick Delius, performed by the English Northern Philharmonia, David Lloyd Jones conducting. I was reading the other day, and I wasn't actually looking for this fact, and so I skipped over it a bit. But if I'm right, we're about to hear music now from Telemann, who is the most prolific composer ever, having written over 3,000 pieces of music. Compare that to poor old Johann Sebastian Bach, who only wrote 1,120. We're going to hear, well, who really cares what it is, because one of his 3,000 pieces, and yes, they all do blur a bit. It's from his Tafel music, table music, an overture and suite for two flutes, strings, and continuo, the passepied part of that. Eugène Duvier with the Camerata Romana. And then we'll hear the Tsar's Departure and Farewell from the Tale of Tsar Saltan, music by Nikolai Rimsky-Korsakov, performed by Ernest Ansermet and the Orchestra of the Swiss Roman.

Rimsky-Korsakov from his opera, The Tale of Tsar Saltan. We heard the Tsar's Departure and Farewell. And before that, we heard part of the Overture and Suite for Two Flutes, Strings, and Continuo of Telemann. We have time for, two, maybe three pieces from, first of all, Johann Strauss Jr., his Seufzer Galop. Eli Boskovsky and the Vienna Johann Strauss Orchestra, and then the Habanera, the third part of Ravel's Spanish Rhapsody, Pierre Monteur and the London Symphony Orchestra. Maybe we squeeze in a bit of Handel, the second movement from the Coronation Anthem, The King Shall Rejoice, John Pritchard with the Northern Sinfonia of England and the Choir of King's College, Cambridge, and the Huddersfield Choral Society.

0: Welcome to the encore repeat of David's Daily Delights show. His show runs from 7 till 12 every morning, U.S. Central Time, and then repeats from 7 till 12 every evening.
1: David Rowell here. Welcome to the start of the third hour of my Tuesday show. World news and weather, then a look at today in musical history.
2: Here are world news headlines. A wildfire in Colorado has forced the evacuation of more than 2,000 homes near the city of Boulder. Officials report that the blaze, which began on Tuesday afternoon, has already consumed over 2,000 acres of dry grassland. Strong winds and high temperatures are complicating firefighting efforts. No injuries have been reported, and an evacuation center has been established at a local high school. Authorities are urging residents to follow evacuation orders and are investigating the cause of the fire, which remains only 10% contained. A technical failure has struck an unspecified website, leaving visitors unable to access their desired content. The error message, labeled 404, indicates the requested file or directory cannot be located on the server. This suggests the resource may have been permanently deleted, renamed, or is currently experiencing a temporary outage. The issue was reported on Wednesday, August 12, 2026. Users encountering the problem are advised that the information they seek is presently unavailable. Technical teams are likely investigating the matter to restore standard functionality, though no official statement regarding a resolution timeline has been released at this time. The disruption underscores the vulnerability of online platforms to unexpected errors.
3: International temperatures show London at 64, Paris at 71, Berlin at 61, and Rome at 84. In Asia, Beijing is 74, Singapore is 84, and Tokyo is 76. Sydney reports 63. We'll update world news and temperatures at the top of every hour.
1: On this day in musical history, back 99 years ago in 1927, Raymond Lepard, the British-American harpsichordist and conductor, was born. Sadly passed away in 2019, so that's at 92 years old. Well done, Raymond Lepard. He conducted the Indianapolis Symphony Orchestra from 1987 to 2001. Before that, the BBC Northern Symphony from 73 to 80 and assorted other groups. We're going to hear him here together with the London Symphony Orchestra and Ransom Wilson on the flute, giving us the first movement of Mozart's Flute Concerto No. 2, K314.
4: Aria, popular classical music, making the world a better place, one song at a time.

That was the first movement of Mozart's Flute Concerto No. 2, K314. The London Symphony Orchestra with Ransom Wilson on the flute, and the gentleman who was born on this day 99 years ago, Raymond Lepard. We turn now to another event in musical history. On this day in 1991, Helmut Walcher, blind German organist, passed at the age of 83. He also played the harpsichord, was a music teacher and a composer, specialized in performing the works of the Dutch and German Baroque masters. And he was born sighted, but at the age of 19, in a reaction to a smallpox vaccination, lost his sight. Didn't seem to slow him down, though. He's known for having recorded the complete organ works of Johann Sebastian Bach, played entirely by memory. Astonishing. I just can't conceive how that's possible. But we'll put it to the test. Here he is giving us the fugue from Bach's Toccata, Adagio, and Fugue BWV 564. Let's see how well he does.

The third part, the fugue from Bach's Toccata, Adagio and Fugue BWV 564, played on the organ in that 1963 recording by the blind German organist Helmut Bauker. We now hear another piece of music featuring Raphael Kubelik, who passed away on this day 30 years ago, the Czech conductor. Here he is with the orchestra. He was long associated with the Bavarian Radio Symphony Orchestra and Dvorak's Scherzo Capriccioso

0: Dvorak's Scherzo Capriccioso, performed by conductor Rafael Kubelik, fellow Czech to Antonín Dvorak, and the Bavarian Radio Symphony Orchestra takes us down to U.S. news, sports, business, and weather updates.
1: Here is a U.S. news update, together with sports and business news. In a startling revelation, reports indicate that United States President Donald Trump was secretly moved to a different aircraft during a recent trip, hiding inside a catering truck as part of a security operation. This occurred as he departed a North Atlantic Treaty Organization summit in Turkey last month. The elaborate ruse involved deceiving the press corps, who were led to believe he was traveling with them on Air Force One. This report comes as new details emerge about the Secret Service's use of decoy operations to protect the president from potential threats. An online error has left some users unable to access a specific web page, returning a 404 message, which indicates the file or directory cannot be found. The issue suggests the resource may have been removed, renamed, or is temporarily unavailable. Officials have not yet confirmed when the page will be restored, advising patience while the situation is reviewed. NVIDIA has partnered with major Wall Street financial institutions to launch a $500 billion financing platform for artificial intelligence infrastructure. The initiative aims to help customers access scarce computing power at scale to build what Chief Executive Officer Jensen Huang calls the artificial intelligence factories set to power every industry and country. However, financial analysts have raised concerns about potential circular credit risks within the complex financing structure. The program marks one of the largest private infrastructure investments announced this year. Keep listening for a world news bulletin at the top of each hour. ACA.
2: Current temperatures across the United States show Boston at 73, Chicago 74, and Denver 81. New York reports 81, Los Angeles 78, and San Francisco 60. Seattle is at 74, while a small town in Texas reaches 83. Our next look at U.S. weather will be at the bottom of the next hour.
0: David Rowell here, taking you back to the music at this, the halfway point of my Tuesday show. We'll hear a big piece of music now. And the interesting thing about this music is that one of the people most instrumental in bringing it to us seldom gets credit. We know it as the Rhapsody in Blue of George Gershwin, but the full orchestrated version that we hear these days, such as right now, was orchestrated by Ferdy Groffé. So thank you also to Ferdy Groffé. We have James Judd and the Royal Liverpool Philharmonic and a young Benjamin Grosvenor on the piano.
3: Aria, the world's best classical music, now being broadcast to the world.

Rhapsody in Blue, great piece of music by George Gershwin and with orchestration by Ferdy Groffé, James Judd in the role of Paul Philharmonic. I'm guessing Benjamin Grosvenor was maybe 19. He was the pianist. Haydn now has Symphony No. 100, the fourth and final movement out of Brodzinski with the NBC Symphony Orchestra in this 1937 recording. And then we go to Chopin, a waltz in A minor, Vladimir Horowitz on the piano.

0: Welcome to the encore repeat of David's Daily Delights show. His show runs from 7 till 12 every morning, U.S. Central Time, and then repeats from 7 till 12 every evening.
1: David Rowell here. Welcome to the start of the fourth hour of my Tuesday show, World News and Weather, and then we'll hear a recent release.
2: Here are world news headlines. The United States has warned that persistent attacks on shipping in the region, coupled with fading hopes for a diplomatic resolution regarding the Strait of Hormuz, could lead to higher fuel prices for consumers. Iran has hardened its position, issuing new demands for reopening the vital waterway rather than yielding to American pressure. The situation remains tense as the Pentagon continues to push for additional military resources in response to the ongoing maritime threats. A technical failure has struck an unspecified website, leaving visitors unable to access their desired content. The error message, labeled 404, indicates the requested file or directory cannot be located on the server. This suggests the resource may have been permanently deleted, renamed, or is currently experiencing a temporary outage. The issue was reported on Wednesday, August 12, 2026. Users encountering the problem are advised that the information they seek is presently unavailable. Technical teams are likely investigating the matter to restore standard functionality, though no official statement regarding a resolution timeline has been released at this time. The disruption underscores the vulnerability of online platforms to unexpected errors.
3: International temperatures, London at 62, Paris 69, Berlin 60, and Rome 83. In Asia, Beijing 74, Singapore 86, and Tokyo 78. Sydney reports 66. We'll update world news and temperatures at the top of every hour.
1: Our recent release dates to 2013. It features Donald Runicles with the BBC Scottish Symphony Orchestra, the Edinburgh Festival Chorus, and Lisa Milne, the soprano. And it's the fifth part of the magnificent work by Johannes Brahms, the longest piece of music he ever wrote, his German Requiem, this part called You Now Have Sadness.
4: This is Aria, popular classical music, every day and everywhere.

the fifth of the seven parts of Brahms' German Requiem, You Now Have Sadness, a 2013 recording featuring Lisa Milne, the soprano, the Edinburgh Festival Chorus, the BBC Scottish Symphony Orchestra, and Donald Runicles conducting. We go to, it's kind of sort of sad music. It's very soft, gentle, slow music. The Adagietto, the fourth movement of Mahler's Symphony No. 5, Jascha Horenstein and the Gothenburg Symphony Orchestra.

The fourth movement of Mahler's Symphony No. 5, the Adagietto, Jascha Horenstein and the Gothenburg Symphony Orchestra. Something much brighter and bouncier and bonnier. Now we'll hear the introduction and the first six variations from Sergei Rachmaninoff's Rhapsody on a Theme of Paganini. Even though we have six variations and an introduction, it only takes 3.5 minutes. Naomi Yavi with the Concertgebouw Orchestra and Bela Davidovich on the piano. After which we go off to the hunt, courtesy of Johann Strauss Jr., his fast polka of that name, Herbert von Karajan with the Vienna Philharmonic.

Off to the Hunt, a fast polka by Johann Strauss Jr. And before that, the introduction and first six of the, I think in total, 22 variations by Rachmaninoff, his Rhapsody on the theme of Paganini. One piece and we're at the bottom of the hour. It's the finale to Mussorgsky's Pictures at an Exhibition, the very grand finale called The Great Gate of Kiev. And we hear the original Mussorgsky version written for piano, Sviatoslav Richter on the piano.

0: Svetislav Richter can always be counted on for a good performance of whatever music is in front of him. That was the final part, The Great Gate of Kiev, from Mussorgsky's Pictures at an Exhibition. U.S. News, Sports, Business, and Weather Updates now.
1: Here is a U.S. News update, together with sports and business news. President Donald Trump secretly swapped planes after a NATO summit in Turkey last month, leaving the official press pool to fly aboard Air Force One without him. Reports say the switch involved a catering truck and was made at the request of the Secret Service due to a potential threat. The president traveled on a different aircraft, deceiving reporters who believed he was with them. This episode marks another striking moment in his turbulent relationship with Iran, as regional tensions continue to escalate. The White House has not issued a detailed public statement about the specific nature of the reported threat. Indiana Fever head coach Stephanie White delivered a fiery pregame statement, defending her players against recent criticism, declaring, "I stand by my players." The impassioned remarks came before the Fever's matchup against the New York Liberty. Caitlin Clark backed up her coach with a 22-point double-double, while Kelsey Mitchell added 28 points to secure the victory. NVIDIA has entered into a partnership with major Wall Street firms to finance a $500 billion artificial intelligence infrastructure build-out. Chief Executive Officer Jensen Huang stated the financing platforms will help customers access scarce computing power at scale. The announcement comes as the company moves to construct the artificial intelligence factories that will power industries globally. This initiative is part of a broader effort to expand access to high-performance computing capabilities across multiple sectors. Keep listening for a World News Bulletin at the top of each hour. ACCA.
2: Current temperatures across the United States show Boston at 73, Chicago 74, and Denver 81. New York reports 81, Los Angeles 78, and San Francisco 60. Seattle is at 74, while a small town in Texas reaches 83. Our next look at U.S. weather will be at the bottom of the next hour.
0: David Rowell here, taking you back to the music with the first four of a set of eight English dances by Malcolm Arnold, Adrian Bolt with the London Philharmonic. Aria, popular classical music, making the world a better place, one song at a time.

the first four of eight English dances by Malcolm Arnold, courtesy of the London Philharmonic, with Adrian Bolt conducting. We hear some Mozart now, his Piano Concerto No. 19, the third and final movement, Arthur Schnabel on the piano, with Malcolm Sargent and the London Symphony Orchestra in a 1937 recording. And then we skip to 1986, where Erich Kunzel and the Cincinnati Pops Orchestra give us the overture to Franz von Suppé's Light Cavalry Operetta.

0: Welcome to the encore repeat of David's Daily Delights show. His show runs from 7 till 12 every morning, U.S. Central Time, and then repeats from 7 till 12 every evening.
1: David Rell here. Welcome to the start of the final hour of my Tuesday show, World News and Weather. And then we start the final hour, as we always do, with a waltz.
2: Here are world news headlines. Emergency crews are battling a fast-moving wildfire in central Oregon that has forced the evacuation of over 200 households near the town of Prineville. The blaze, which ignited Tuesday afternoon, has already scorched more than 3,000 acres of dry brush and timber. Authorities have activated the state's emergency response plan, deploying multiple air tankers and ground teams to contain the flames. No injuries have been reported, and the cause of the fire remains under investigation. Officials urge residents to heed evacuation orders and stay clear of the affected zones as shifting winds pose a continued threat. A technical failure has struck an unspecified website, leaving visitors unable to access their desired content. The error message, labeled 404, indicates the requested file or directory cannot be located on the server. This suggests the resource may have been permanently deleted, renamed, or is currently experiencing a temporary outage. The issue was reported on Wednesday, August 12, 2026. Users encountering the problem are advised that the information they seek is presently unavailable. Technical teams are likely investigating the matter to restore standard functionality, though no official statement regarding a resolution timeline has been released at this time. The disruption underscores the vulnerability of online platforms to unexpected errors.
3: A look at international temperatures. London is 62, Paris 67, Berlin 59, and Rome 82. In Asia, Beijing 74, Singapore 87, and Tokyo 87, and Tokyo 80. Sydney is 66. We'll update world news and temperatures at the top of every hour.
1: Our opening waltz today is the waltz from the musical Carousel. Guess what it's called? It's called the Carousel Waltz because it depicts the carousel itself, the roundabout thing. They say carousels mean that it revolves one way and roundabouts the other way. I've never really understood the difference or which goes which way, but this is lovely music written by Richard Rodgers for the musical he wrote with Oscar Hammerstein II, performed here the year after Carousel first premiered with Fritz Reiner and the Pittsburgh Symphony Orchestra in a 1946 recording.
0: Aria, the world's best classical music, now being broadcast to the world.

That was the Carousel Waltz from the musical of the same name, Carousel, music by Richard Rodgers, performed by Fritz Reiner and the Pittsburgh Symphony Orchestra in 1946. Gabriel Fauré now from his Requiem, the first part, the Introit and Kyrie, Sergio Celibidache with the Munich Philharmonic Orchestra and Chorus. We've got Alan Titus and Margaret Price as baritone and soprano as well.

It was the first part of Gabriel Fauré's Requiem, Sergiu Celibidache, with the Munich Philharmonic Orchestra and chorus and singers too. We go now to Dvořák String Quartet No. 12, sometimes called the American. We'll hear the third movement performed by the Sacconi Quartet, and then the intermezzo from Mendelssohn's Midsummer Night's Dream music, with the Bavarian Radio Symphony Orchestra and Maestro Raphael Kubelik, who passed away on this day in 1996, 30 years ago today.

Typically light, bright music by Mendelssohn, the intermezzo from the incidental music to A Midsummer Night's Dream, Raphael Kubelik with the Bavarian Radio Symphony Orchestra. Before that, the Sacconi Quartet gave us the third movement of Dvorak's American String Quartet No. 12. Vivaldi taking us down to the bottom of the hour with his Concerto Grosso Opus 3 No. 11, its fifth movement, Yasha Horenstein with the Venezuelan Symphony Orchestra.

0: The fifth movement of Vivaldi's Concerto Grosso, Opus 3, Number 11, the Venezuelan Symphony Orchestra and Yasha Horenstein. U.S. News, Sports, Business, and Weather Updates now.
1: Here is a U.S. News Update. Together with sports and business news, President Donald Trump was reportedly hidden in a catering truck and flown on a different aircraft following a NATO summit in Turkey due to a possible threat. The Secret Service orchestrated the decoy operation, with reporters falsely told the president was aboard Air Force One. This dramatic plane swap highlights the personal stakes of the ongoing conflict with Iran, which has intensified following recent military actions in the Gulf of Oman. The president's press pool flew on the original aircraft without him, while Trump departed on a separate flight to ensure his safety. Indiana Fever head coach Stephanie White delivered a fiery pregame statement defending her players, who were met with boos from fans. The coach's remarks came amid criticism, and the team has publicly backed her. The situation highlights tensions surrounding the franchise as it navigates recent scrutiny. NVIDIA has partnered with major Wall Street firms for a massive $500 billion artificial intelligence infrastructure buildout. Chief Executive Officer Jensen Huang stated these financing platforms will help customers access scarce computing power at scale. He says this will build the artificial intelligence factories that will power every industry and country. The announcement follows concerns from financial analysts over circular credit warnings related to the new financing package. The initiative aims to expand access to the advanced technology needed for large-scale artificial intelligence projects. Keep listening for a World News Bulletin at the top of each hour. ACA.
2: Current temperatures across the United States include 72 in Boston, 75 in Chicago, and 79 in Denver. New York reports 79, Los Angeles 75, and San Francisco 58. Seattle is at 70, while small town Texas reaches 82. Our next look at U.S. weather will be at the bottom of the next hour.
0: David Rowell here, taking you back to the music for what remains of my Tuesday show. We'll hear the Good Friday spell from Richard Wagner's last opera, Parsifal. Guido Cantelli with the New York Philharmonic Symphony Orchestra.
3: This is Aria, popular classical music, every day and everywhere.

That was the Good Friday spell music from Wagner's final opera, Parsifal, the New York Philharmonic Symphony Orchestra with Guido Cantelli. Here's the overture to one of Carl Maria von Weber's operas. He wrote 10 operas in total. This one is Abu Hassan. I really only know 3 of his operas. Oberon, Der Freischütz, and my goodness me, I can't even remember the 3rd of them. So much for saying I know 3. I really only know 2. After we've heard the overture to Abu Hassan, we go to Grieg's Peer Gynt music. Here's the beautiful, sad Solveig's song. Peer Gynt did leave a trail of heartbroken women in his path, unfortunately. Herbert von Karajan with the Berlin Philharmonic.

was the beautiful Solveig song from the music Grieg wrote for the play Peer Gynt, Herbert von Karajan and the Berlin Philharmonic. Before that, the overture to the opera Abu Hassan by Weber. Two pieces to finish off the show today. We'll hear the Valse Bleuette. It's an extra piece of music for Swan Lake by Tchaikovsky, written by Ricardo Drigo for its relaunch in 1895 after Tchaikovsky had sadly died. And it's all for Stellari with the London Symphony Orchestra. And then we'll hear the eighth of Elgar's Enigma Variations, Adrian Bolton, the London Philharmonic. And that means it's time for me, David Rowell, to now say bye for now. Enjoy what remains of your Tuesday, depending on where in the world you are. For me, Tuesday doesn't exist at all because I'm somewhere in the air over the Pacific Ocean, crossing the dateline, jumping from Monday to Wednesday with no Tuesday at all. Isn't that strange? I'll be back same time, same place tomorrow, not over the Pacific Ocean, and hope you have a wonderful time. Meantime, bye for now.

0: 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Our programming on Aria every day has four programs starting at midnight and again at midday, U.S. Central Time. First, there's our hour of the smoothest, gentlest, most pleasing and flowing classical music. Then from 1 till 4, host Robbie Rainey presents his musical tapestry show. After that, Wendy Barnett hosts the Aria Classical Pops concert until 7, at which time David Rowell provides his daily delights up till 12 with more of the music you're sure to enjoy.
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Our hour of the smoothest, easiest music is almost over. But don't go away. Robbie is waiting to continue your musical enjoyment at the top of the hour.

0: Our programming on ARIA every day has four programs starting at midnight and again at midday, U.S. Central Time. First, there's our hour of the smoothest, gentlest, most pleasing and flowing classical music. Then from 1 till 4, host Robbie Rainey presents his musical tapestry show. After that, Wendy Barnett hosts the ARIA Classical Pops concert until 7, at which time David Rowell provides his daily delights up till 12, with more of the music you're sure to enjoy.
1: Welcome to this hour of the musical tapestry. My name is Robbie Rainey. We've got music of Alexander Borodin, Jean Sibelius, Johannes Brahms, Georges Bizet, and others coming up. I do hope that you'll stay tuned. First up, we've got world news and weather.
2: Here are world news headlines. Thailand has tightened its gun control laws following a deadly school shooting that left multiple people dead, including a 12-year-old girl. Police confirmed the accused shooter had consumed violent content online before the attack. The new measures aim to restrict firearm access and enhance monitoring of online activity linked to violent behavior. Authorities hope these steps will prevent future tragedies and reassure a shaken public. The incident has sparked national debate on gun ownership and digital safety. Rescuers in Colombia are racing against time to find survivors after a powerful earthquake killed at least 180 people. The country experienced a number of aftershocks on Tuesday as efforts continued to free those trapped in rubble and collapsed buildings. Emergency teams are working through the debris in the city of Cali, where a building named Torres del Limonar collapsed. The full scale of the devastation is still emerging, with officials warning the death toll could rise as search and rescue operations continue across the affected region.
3: International temperatures now. London stands at 61, Paris at 69, Berlin at 58, and Rome at 81. In Asia, Beijing and Tokyo both report 75, while Singapore reaches 88. Sydney, in Australia, is at 65. We'll update world news and temperatures at the top of every hour.
1: Welcome to this hour of the musical tapestry. My name is Robbie Rainey. It's Wednesday, August 12, and we've got music by Franz Schubert first. This is the ballet and first entr'acte from Rosamunda, with Thomas Dausgaard leading the Swedish Chamber Orchestra. The soloist is Katarina Andreasson.

Thomas Dausgaard led the Swedish Chamber Orchestra. We also heard Katarina Andreasen. That was the entr'acte number one from Rosamunde by Franz Schubert. You're tuned in to the Musical Tapestry on ARIA Radio. I'm Robbie Rainey. We'll hear from composer J.S. Bach and organist E. Power Biggs coming up in about 5 minutes. Bach's Prelude and Fugue number one in C major. But first is the scherzo and trio from Borodin's Symphony No. 2, with Antal Dorati leading the Minneapolis Symphony Orchestra.

We heard the Prelude and Fugue No. 1 in C Major by Jas Bach, BWV 553, performed by E. Power Biggs. And before that was the Scherzo in Trio from the Symphony No. 2 by Alexander Borodin. Antal Dobrati led the Minneapolis Symphony Orchestra. You're listening to the Musical Tapestry right here on ARIA Radio. Music by Josef Haydn is coming up in about 5.5 minutes. Thomas Beecham leads the Royal Philharmonic in the fourth movement from Haydn's Symphony No. 101. But first, we'll hear Lemminkainen's return from the Lemminkainen Suite Opus 22 by Jean Sibelius with Eugene Ormandy and the Philadelphia Orchestra.

0: Thomas Beecham led the Royal Philharmonic Orchestra. We heard the finale from the Symphony No. 101 by Franz Joseph Haydn. And before that, we heard Lemminkainen's Return from the Lemminkainen Suite Opus 22 by Jean Sibelius. Eugene Ormandy led the Philadelphia Orchestra. This is the Musical Tapestry on ARIA Radio.
1: Here is a U.S. news update. Together with sports and business news, President Donald Trump reportedly switched aircraft following a NATO summit in Turkey as part of a security ruse linked to a possible threat from Iran. Officials say the president boarded a different plane while reporters were falsely told he remained on Air Force One. Mr. Trump later acknowledged the alternate jet faced greater risk than the decoy aircraft. The Secret Service frequently employs such elaborate deception operations to protect the president. This episode marks another striking development in the ongoing tensions between the United States and Iran, which have escalated into conflict. The president's plane swap was conducted without the knowledge of the press pool traveling with him. Indiana Fever head coach Stephanie White has fiercely defended her players in a fiery pregame statement, hitting back at critics following fan boos directed at the team. The franchise has publicly backed White, reinforcing her stance. The emotional address underscores mounting tension as the Fever navigates a challenging stretch in the season, with White emphasizing unity and resilience amid external negativity. NVIDIA has announced a $500 billion partnership with major Wall Street firms to build artificial intelligence infrastructure. Chief Executive Jensen Huang says these financing platforms will help customers access scarce computing power at scale and construct the artificial intelligence factories that will power every industry and country. However, some financial experts have issued warnings about potential circular credit risks. This announcement comes amid rising oil prices and market fluctuations. The historic deal marks one of the largest artificial intelligence investments to date. Keep listening for a world news bulletin at the top of each hour. ACCA.
2: Temperatures across the United States range from 57 in San Francisco to 81 in small town Texas. Boston is at 70, Chicago 73, Denver and New York both 77, Los Angeles 72, and Seattle 64. Our next look at U.S. weather will be at the bottom of the next hour.
0: Welcome back to this hour of the Musical Tapestry. My name is Robbie Rainey. We've got the Andante from Johannes Brahms' Double Concerto, the Concerto for Violin and Cello, respectively. We've got John Corigliano and Leonard Rose, along with the New York Philharmonic, led by Bruno Walter.

That was John Corigliano and Leonard Rose, along with the New York Philharmonic, led by Bruno Walter. We heard the Andante from Johannes Brahms' Double Concerto. You're listening to the Musical Tapestry right here on ARIA Radio. Thanks for sharing some of your Wednesday with me. We'll hear Les Voici, Voici la Quadrille from Carmen by Bizet, coming up in about 7 minutes. Claudio Abbado leads the London Symphony Orchestra. But first, Mein Lebensläuf ist Lieb und Lust, a waltz, Opus 263, by Joseph Strauss. The Vienna Johann Strauss Orchestra is conducted here by Willy Boskovsky.

Les Voici, Voici le Quadrille from Carmen by Georges Bizet with Claudio Abbado and the London Symphony Orchestra. Before that, Willy Boskovsky led the Vienna Johann Strauss Orchestra in a waltz by Joseph Strauss titled Mein Lebensläuf ist Lieb und Lust. You're listening to the musical tapestry on ARIA Radio. We'll hear the ballet from the Petite Suite by Claude Debussy, orchestrated by Henri Busset, and performed by the NBC Symphony Orchestra led by Fritz Reiner. That's about 4.5 minutes from now. But first here is Frédéric Lamont performing Un Sospiro, a Sigh, by Liszt.

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1: Welcome to this hour of the Musical Tapestry right here on ARIA Radio. My name is Robbie Rainey. Thanks for the pleasure of your company. We've got music of Franz Lehár, Frédéric Chopin, Ralph Vaughan Williams, and others coming up. I do hope that you'll stay tuned. First up, we've got world news and the weather.
2: Here are world news headlines. A baby has been pulled alive from the rubble in Colombia after an earthquake struck the country, killing more than 200 people. Rescuers heard a faint cry from beneath the debris and worked for hours to reach the infant. The powerful tremor hit the city of Pereira on Monday, collapsing homes and trapping many residents. Emergency teams are struggling to reach the epicenter due to blocked roads and damaged infrastructure. Local authorities are appealing for more heavy equipment and medical supplies as they race against time to find survivors. The full scale of the destruction is still emerging, with many communities cut off from aid. Rescuers in Colombia worked through Tuesday to free survivors trapped beneath the rubble of buildings collapsed by a powerful earthquake that has claimed at least 180 lives. A series of aftershocks has complicated the search efforts. In the city of Cali, rescue crews are focusing on the collapsed Torres del Liminar building, where the brother of one victim expressed anguish while waiting for news. The death toll is expected to rise as teams continue to comb through the debris in the affected regions.
3: A look at international temperatures. London sits at 62, Paris at 70, Berlin at 58, and Rome at 83. In Asia, Beijing is 75, Singapore 89, and Tokyo 80. Sydney reports 65. We'll update world news and temperatures at the top of every hour.
1: Welcome to this hour of the Musical Tapestry. My name is Robbie Rainey. It's Wednesday, August 12th, and we begin with the slow first movement from Gustav Mahler's Symphony No. 1. Yascha Horenstein leads the Vienna Symphony Orchestra in that performance.

Yascha Horenstein led the Vienna Symphony Orchestra in the opening movement from Gustav Mahler's Symphony No. 1. You're listening to the Musical Tapestry right here on ARIA Radio. We'll hear the fourth movement from Mozart's musical Joke coming up in about 7 minutes with Neville Marriner and the Academy of St. Martin in the Fields. But first is the Gold and Silver Waltz, Opus 79 by Franz Lehár, with Peter Novak leading the festival orchestra.

0: The presto from Mozart's musical joke, K522. Neville Marriner led the Academy of St. Martin in the Fields. And before that was the Gold and Silver Waltz, Opus 79 by Franz Lehár, with Peter Novak and the Festival Orchestra.
1: Here is a U.S. news update, together with sports and business news. President Donald Trump confirmed he switched planes after a NATO summit in Turkey last month because of a possible threat, deceiving journalists and White House staff who flew aboard the original jet without him. Reports indicate the president was hidden in a catering truck as part of a ruse. The dramatic swap highlights the personal stakes of the escalating situation with Iran, marking another striking episode in the turbulent history of his relationship with the nation. The Secret Service often uses elaborate deception operations and decoys to protect the president from potential threats. Indiana Fever coach Stephanie White delivered a fiery pregame statement defending her players after fans booed them. The criticism comes as the team navigates a challenging season. White emphasized her support for the squad, which was backed by the organization following the incident. The confrontation highlights the intense pressure and scrutiny faced by the team amid ongoing competition. NVIDIA has partnered with major Wall Street financial institutions to launch a $500 billion financing platform dedicated to artificial intelligence infrastructure. Chief Executive Jensen Huang stated that this initiative will help customers access scarce computing power at scale and construct the artificial intelligence factories that will power every industry in the age of artificial intelligence. The announcement has raised concerns among some financial experts about potential circular credit risks, while markets have responded positively to the news. Keep listening for a World News Bulletin at the top of each hour. ACA.
2: Current temperatures across the nation: 68 in Boston, 73 in Chicago, and 75 in Denver. New York reports 75, Los Angeles 70, and San Francisco 57. Seattle shows 61, while here in small-town Texas, it is 84. Our next look at U.S. weather will be at the bottom of the next hour.
0: Welcome back to the Musical Tapestry right here on ARIA Radio. I'm Robbie Rainey, and we've got music of Ray Fun Williams right now. This is his Norfolk Rhapsody No. 1 in E minor, with Barry Wordsworth leading the new Queen's Hall Orchestra.

Barry Wordsworth leading the new Queen's Hall Orchestra, and the Norfolk Rhapsody No. 1 in E minor by Rayfun Williams. This is the Musical Tapestry on ARIA Radio. Thanks for the pleasure of your company. We've got Chopin's Waltz in A-flat major, Opus 34, No. 1, coming up in about 6 minutes, performed by Arthur Rubinstein. But first is the Dance of the Blessed Spirits from Orpheus and Eurydice by Christoph Willibald Gluck. We'll hear Richard Davalli leading the Melbourne Symphony Orchestra.

Arthur Rubinstein was the pianist. We heard the waltz in A-flat major, opus 34, number 1, by Frédéric Chopin. And before that was the Dance of the Blessed Spirits from Orpheus and Eurydice by Christoph Philibald Gluck. Richard Duvall led the Melbourne Symphony Orchestra. And we close the hour now with music of Beethoven. This is the scherzo from his Symphony No. 2 in D major, opus 36. We'll hear the Royal Philharmonic, led here by Hermann Scherchen.

0: Our programming on ARIA every day has four programs starting at midnight and again at midday, U.S. Central Time. First, there's our hour of the smoothest, gentlest, most pleasing and flowing classical music. Then from 1 till 4, host Robbie Rainey presents his musical tapestry show. After that, Wendy Barnett hosts the ARIA Classical Pops concert until 7, at which time David Rowell provides his daily delights up till 12, with more of the music you're sure to enjoy.
1: Welcome to this hour of the musical tapestry right here on ARIA Radio. My name is Robbie Rainey. Thanks so much for the pleasure of your company. We've got music by Sergei Prokofiev, Leo Delibes, Pietro Mascagni, and Ludwig van Beethoven coming up in this hour. I do hope you'll stay tuned. First up, it's world news and the weather.
2: Here are world news headlines. Rescuers in Colombia have recovered a baby from beneath collapsed rubble following Monday's powerful earthquake after hearing a faint cry from the wreckage in Pereira. The infant was pulled to safety alive, offering a rare moment of hope amid the devastation. The death toll has now surpassed 200, with many areas still unreachable. Emergency teams are desperately calling for additional heavy equipment and supplies to speed up the search for survivors. The quake, the strongest in the country in a decade, has left thousands displaced, and international aid organizations are mobilizing to support the overwhelmed local rescue efforts. Rescuers in Colombia are racing against time to free survivors trapped beneath rubble, following a devastating earthquake that has claimed at least 180 lives. The magnitude 7.4 quake struck on Monday, with the heaviest toll reported in Cali, the nation's third most populous city. Aftershocks continued on Tuesday, hampering efforts and heightening danger for emergency crews. In the collapsed Torres del Liminar building, desperate family members wait in anguish as workers dig through concrete and debris. Meanwhile, authorities are urging residents to remain vigilant as search and rescue operations continue across the affected region, with hopes of finding more survivors alive.
3: A look at international temperatures. London is 67, Paris 72, Berlin 61, and Rome 85. In Asia, Beijing 76, Singapore 91, and Tokyo 83. Sydney reports 63. We'll update world news and temperatures at the top of every hour.
1: Welcome to this hour of the musical tapestry right here on ARIA Radio. My name is Robbie Rainey. It's Wednesday, August 12th, and it's such a pleasure to share some wonderful music with you today. Here's the overture from Handel's Fireworks Music with Christopher Hogwood and the Academy of Ancient Music.

The Academy of Ancient Music, led there by Christopher Hogwood. We heard the overture from the music for the Royal Fireworks by George Frideric Handel. This is the Musical Tapestry right here on ARIA Radio. Thanks so much for sharing some time with me on this Wednesday. The overture to the Gondoliers by Gilbert and Sullivan is coming up in about 4 minutes. We'll hear Isadora Godfrey and the New Symphony Orchestra of London. But first is the romance from the Lieutenant Cuget Suite by Prokofiev, with Charles Dutoit leading the Montreal Symphony Orchestra.

Isadora Godfrey leading the New Symphony Orchestra of London. We heard the overture to The Gondoliers by Gilbert and Sullivan. Before that was The Romance from the Lieutenant Quijet Suite of Sergei Prokofiev. Charles Dutoit conducted the Montreal Symphony Orchestra. This is the Musical Tapestry on ARIA Radio. I'm Robbie Rainey. Thanks so much for sharing some time with me on this Wednesday. And we've got The Festive Dance and the Waltz of the Hours from Coppelia by Leo Delibes right now with Heinz Fricke and the Berlin Radio Symphony Orchestra.

0: Heinz Fricke led the Berlin Radio Symphony Orchestra in the Festive Dance and the Waltz of the Hours from Coppelia by Leo Delibes. You're tuned in to the Musical Tapestry right here on ARIA Radio. Thanks so much for sharing some time with me today.
1: Here is a U.S. news update. Together with sports and business news, President Donald Trump secretly switched aircraft while departing a NATO summit in Turkey last month, reportedly concealing himself inside a catering truck as part of an elaborate ruse. Journalists and White House staff aboard the original jet were unaware the president had left, believing he was still with them. The dramatic plane swap follows reports of a possible threat related to Iran, marking another striking episode in the turbulent history of his relationship with that nation. The Secret Service frequently employs such deception operations and decoys to protect the president from potential threats while traveling. Caitlin Clark delivered a standout performance with a 22-point double-double, leading the Indiana Fever to victory over the New York Liberty. Teammate Kelsey Mitchell added 28 points in the win. The triumph comes after Fever coach White defended her players in a fiery pregame statement, responding to criticism and boos from fans. NVIDIA has partnered with Wall Street financial institutions in a $500 billion initiative to expand artificial intelligence infrastructure. The program will establish financing platforms to help customers access computing resources and build AI factories. NVIDIA's chief executive, Jensen Huang, stated these platforms will assist customers in obtaining scarce compute at scale, powering industries and countries during the age of AI. However, financial analyst David Bahnsen has issued warnings regarding potential circular credit risks associated with the financing structure. Keep listening for a World News Bulletin at the top of each hour. ACA.
2: Current temperatures across the nation: 68 in Boston, 73 in Chicago, and 75 in Denver. New York reports 75, Los Angeles 70, and San Francisco 57. Seattle shows 61, while here in small-town Texas, it is 84. Our next look at U.S. weather will be at the bottom of the next hour.
0: Welcome back to the Musical Tapestry. I'm Robbie Rainey. We've got the introduction to Cavalleria Rusticana by Pietro Mascagni right now, with the Ljubljana Radio Symphony Orchestra conducted by Marco Muni.

Marco Muni leading the Ljubljana Radio Symphony Orchestra in the Introduction to Cavalleria Rusticana by Pietro Mascagni. You're tuned in to the Musical Tapestry right here on Aria Radio. And we've got music by Beethoven coming up in about 3.5 minutes from his Symphony No. 4 in B-flat major. We'll hear the third movement with Christoph von Dohnányi leading the Cleveland Orchestra. But first, the bridal procession from the Scenes from Folk Life, Opus 19, No. 2 by Edvard Grieg. The Utah Symphony Orchestra is conducted here by Maurice Abravanel.

The Cleveland Orchestra there, led by Krista Fandagnani. We heard the third movement from Beethoven's Symphony No. 4 in B-flat major. And before that, music of Edvard Grieg, the bridal procession from his Scenes from Folklife, Opus 19, with Marisa Bravanel and the Utah Symphony Orchestra. You're listening to the musical tapestry right here on ARIA Radio. We'll hear the opening movement from the suite in F-sharp minor, the Romantic Suite, Opus 19 by Ernst Fandagnani. That's about 4 minutes down the road with Joanne Folletta and the Buffalo Philharmonic. But first, the finale from Joseph Haydn's Trumpet Concerto in E-flat major. Nicholas Tuchev leads the Sofia Chamber Orchestra with trumpeter Vasil Kazantsev.

Joanne Folletta leading the Buffalo Philharmonic with the Andante from the Romantic Suite Opus 19 by Ernst von Dohnányi. And before that, Vasil Kazantsev was the trumpeter with the Sofia Chamber Orchestra led by Nicholas Tokayev. We heard the finale from Haydn's Trumpet Concerto in E-flat major. You're tuned in to the Musical Tapestry. I'm Robbie Rainey. Such a pleasure to share some music with you on this Wednesday. Wendy's up in a few minutes, David's up in a few hours, and I'll be back around 1 o'clock. Until then, music of Bach, the prelude from his Partita No. 5, performed by Glenn Gould.

0: Our programming on ARIA every day has four programs starting at midnight and again at midday, U.S. Central Time. First, there's our hour of the smoothest, gentlest, most pleasing and flowing classical music. Then from 1 till 4, host Robbie Rainey presents his musical tapestry show. After that, Wendy Barnett hosts the ARIA Classical Pops concert until 7, at which time David Rowell provides his daily delights up till 12, with more of the music you're sure to enjoy.
1: Welcome to the ARIA Pops Concert. I'm Wendy Barnett, here with you playing the most popular works by the most famous composers of all time. Thank you so much for joining me. Coming up this hour, music from the Four Seasons, a selection from the Planet Suite, and after a short break, music from Brahms' A German Requiem. It all begins after this check of world news and weather.
2: Here are world news headlines. Rescuers are struggling to reach the epicenter of a powerful earthquake in Colombia, where the death toll has surpassed 200. The quake struck on Monday, devastating the city of Pereira and surrounding areas. A glimmer of hope emerged as a baby was pulled alive from the rubble after rescuers heard a faint whisper. Emergency teams are racing against time, but damaged roads and landslides are severely hampering access to the hardest-hit zones. Local authorities are appealing for heavy machinery and additional medical supplies, as survivors remain trapped beneath collapsed structures. Rescue teams in Colombia are scrambling to free survivors trapped under rubble after a powerful earthquake struck the country, leaving at least 180 people dead. The magnitude 7.4 tremor hit on Sunday, with the majority of casualties reported in Cali, Colombia's third-largest city. Aftershocks continue to rattle the region on Tuesday, complicating efforts. Crews are working through collapsed structures, including the Torres del Liminar building in Cali, searching for those still missing. Families are gathering at the sites, hoping for signs of life as the desperate operation continues.
3: International temperatures show London at 71, Paris 77, Berlin 68, and Rome 89. In Asia, Beijing is 76, Singapore 91, and Tokyo 79. Sydney reports 60. We'll update world news and temperatures at the top of every hour.
1: Welcome back to the ARIA Pops Concert. We'll begin our program today with a work that's about 9.5 minutes long, from Brahms' A German Requiem. He composed it mainly between 1865 and 1868. The death of Brahms' mother in 1865 is often connected with the work's emotional and spiritual background. Here's the first movement, Blessed Are They That Mourn, with Arturo Toscanini conducting the NBC Symphony Orchestra and Westminster Choir.
0: This is ARIA, popular classical music, every day and everywhere.

Blessed are they that mourn, the first movement to Johannes Brahms' A German Requiem, here on the Aria Pops Concert. Thank you so much for joining me today. Coming up, we'll hear music from Isaac Albanith, Nikolai Rimsky-Korsakov, and right now, music from Antonio Vivaldi's The Four Seasons. We'll hear the first movement of the Winter Concerto with Nicholas Kramer leading the Raglan Baroque Players and soloist Monica Huggett. We'll start with Fanfare for the Common Man by Aaron Copland. He composed it in 1942 and later incorporated it into the finale of his Third Symphony. Here's Eugene Ormandy conducting the Philadelphia Orchestra.

That was the first movement to Winter from the Four Seasons by Antonio Vivaldi, and before that, Aaron Copland's Fanfare for the Common Man. Coming up in about 10 minutes, we'll have a check of news and weather as the Aria Pops concert continues. Now from Isaac Albéniz's Spanish Suite No. 1, we'll hear Cadiz, the fourth movement, with David Russell performing on guitar. And we'll start with Gustav Holst, the Planet Suite, with movement No. 6, Uranus the Magician. Here's Zubin Mehta conducting the LA Philharmonic.

0: Isaac Albéniz, Spanish Suite number 1, movement number 4, Cadiz. And before that, Uranus the Magician, movement number 6, from the Planet Suite by Gustav Holst. Thank you for joining me today for the Aria Pops concert. Coming up, music from Beethoven, Mozart, and after a short break, music from Scheherazade. I'll be right back after this check of U.S. news, sports, business, and weather.
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2: Here is a U.S. news update. Together with sports and business news, President Donald Trump secretly switched aircraft while departing a NATO summit in Turkey, reportedly due to a potential threat involving Iran. Journalists and White House staff were unaware he had left, as a ruse involved a catering truck and decoy operations. Reports indicate he left the original plane and boarded another without the knowledge of those on board. The president's dramatic move highlights the heightened personal stakes in his turbulent relationship with Iran. The White House has not issued an official statement regarding the specifics of the security threat that prompted the sudden change of plans. Caitlin Clark delivered a standout performance with a 22-point double-double, leading the Indiana Fever to victory over the New York Liberty. Teammate Kelsey Mitchell added 28 points in the win. The triumph comes after Fever coach White defended her players in a fiery pregame statement, responding to criticism and boos from fans. NVIDIA has announced a $500 billion artificial intelligence infrastructure build-out in partnership with major Wall Street financial institutions. Chief Executive Officer Jensen Huang stated the financing platforms will help customers access scarce computing power at scale and build the artificial intelligence factories that will power every industry. The initiative has sparked warnings from financial analyst David Bahnsen about potential circular credit risks. The announcement comes as demand for advanced computing resources continues to surge globally. Keep listening for a World News Bulletin at the top of each hour. ACCA.
3: Current temperatures across the United States show Boston at 67, Chicago and Denver at 72. New York reports 74, Los Angeles 70, and San Francisco 57. Seattle is at 60, while here in Texas, the temperature is 81. Our next look at U.S. weather will be at the bottom of the next hour.
0: Welcome back to the Aria Pops concert. I'm Wendy Barnett. Thank you so much for joining me today. We'll begin this half hour with a longer selection, an 11-minute work from Nikolai Rimsky-Korsakov's Scheherazade. He wrote this in 1888. It was inspired by episodes from the Arabian Nights. And we'll hear movement number 1, The Sea and Sinbad's Ship. Here's Yuri Temurkinov conducting the New York Philharmonic Orchestra.
4: Aria, popular classical music, making the world a better place, one song at a time.

The Sea and Sinbad Ship, the opening movement to Scheherazade by Nikolai Rimsky-Korsakov here on ARIA Radio. Coming up a little later, we'll have music from Robert Schumann, Gabriel Fauré, and right now, music from Mozart. Let's hear the second movement to his Eine kleine Nachtmusik with Fritz Busch conducting the Danish Radio Symphony Orchestra. We'll start with the finale to Beethoven's Choral Fantasy for piano, chorus, and orchestra. He wrote this in 1808, with the final choral text reportedly completed close to the premiere. Here's Ernst Stoy conducting the Berlin Philharmonic.

That was the second movement to Mozart's Eine kleine Nachtmusik, and before that, the finale to Beethoven's Choral Fantasia for piano, chorus, and orchestra. In just a few minutes, we'll have a check of world news and weather here on ARIA Radio, but first, music from Tchaikovsky's Swan Lake. From Act 2, we'll hear scene number 10 with Anatoly Fistolari conducting the London Symphony Orchestra.

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1: Thank you for joining me for the ARIA Pops concert. I'm Wendy Barnett, here with you playing the most popular works by the most famous composers of all time. Thank you for joining me. Coming up after a short break, we go on the trail with Ferdy Groffet. I'll be right back after world news and weather.
2: Here are world news headlines. A powerful earthquake has struck western Colombia, leaving more than 200 people dead and hundreds more trapped beneath collapsed buildings. The tremors hit near the city of Pereira on Monday, toppling homes and triggering desperate rescue efforts. Emergency crews are struggling to reach the epicenter due to blocked roads and damaged infrastructure, hampering aid delivery. In a moment of hope, a baby was pulled alive from the rubble after rescue workers heard faint cries. Local authorities are pleading for additional equipment as survivors wait for help. The quake is the strongest to hit the nation in a decade. Rescuers are working through the night in Colombia, racing to find survivors after a powerful earthquake killed at least 180 people. The magnitude 7.4 quake struck near the city of Cali, where most of the deaths were reported. A series of aftershocks hit the region on Tuesday, complicating efforts as crews search collapsed buildings for those still trapped. In the Torres del Limonar neighborhood, desperate families cling to hope as rescue teams dig through the rubble. Meanwhile, officials in Zimbabwe report at least 15 people died when a boat overturned in Lake Kariba after being hit by strong waves.
3: A look at international temperatures shows London at 75, Paris at 80, and Berlin at 71. Rome reaches 94. In Asia, Beijing is 80, Singapore 93, and Tokyo 78. Sydney reports 58. We'll update world news and temperatures at the top of every hour.
1: Welcome back to the ARIA Pops concert. We always like to begin our program each hour with a longer selection, and this next work is 8 minutes long from American composer Ferdy Groffet from his Grand Canyon Suite that he completed in 1931. We'll hear the third movement, On the Trail. Groffet drew on impressions of the American Southwest, and On the Trail is the suite's best-known movement, famous for its depiction of a burro ride through rhythmic and orchestral effects. Here's Antal Doradi conducting the Detroit Symphony Orchestra.
4: ARIA, the world's best classical music, now being broadcast to the world.

On the Trail from Grand Canyon Suite by Ferdy Groffay. That was the third movement here on the Aria Pops Concert. Now from Gabriel Fauré's Requiem, we'll hear the seventh movement in Paradisum with Daniel Barenboim leading the Paris Orchestra and Edinburgh Festival Chorus with Sheila Armstrong and others. And we'll start with the second movement of Robert Schumann's Piano Concerto that he composed the first movement in 1841 and then completed the work in 1845. Here's Walter Gehr performing with conducting the Netherlands Philharmonic Orchestra with pianist Noel Mutenwood and Robert Schumann's second movement of his Piano Concerto in A minor.

In Paradisum, the seventh movement to Gabriel Fauré's Requiem, and before that, the second movement to Robert Schumann's Piano Concerto, here on ARIA Radio. Coming up in about 10 minutes, we'll have a check of news and weather as we continue today with the ARIA Pops concert. Music now from Dmitri Shostakovich's Jazz Suite No. 2 for Variety Orchestra. We'll hear the seventh movement, Waltz No. 2, with Ricardo Chailly leading the Royal Concertgebouw Orchestra. And then we'll start with Frédéric Chopin's Heroic Polonaise. He composed this in 1842, and the Polonaise was a Polish ceremonial dance. Chopin transformed it into a major concert form for solo piano. Here's Vladimir Horowitz.

0: Waltz number 2, the 7th movement to Jazz Suite number 2 for Variety Orchestra by Dmitri Shostakovich. Before that, Frédéric Chopin's Heroic Polonaise. After a short break, we'll hear music from Beethoven's 3rd. I'll be right back after this check of U.S. news, sports, business, and weather.
1: Here is a U.S. news update, together with sports and business news. President Donald Trump secretly switched aircraft while departing a NATO summit in Turkey last month over a possible threat, a move that left journalists and White House staff unaware he had left the plane. Reports indicate Trump was part of a ruse where reporters were falsely told he was with them on Air Force One, and he reportedly traveled in a catering truck to another aircraft. The dramatic plane swap highlights the personal stakes of his relationship with Iran amid rising tensions. The Secret Service has not commented publicly on the operation. Local health officials confirm the new aquatic center will open its doors to the public this Saturday. The facility features a 50-meter competition pool, a dedicated learner pool, and accessible changing rooms. Construction finished ahead of schedule, with the final safety inspection passing yesterday. Community members are encouraged to book their first session online. Chipmaker NVIDIA has announced a partnership with major Wall Street financial firms to launch a $500 billion artificial intelligence infrastructure build-out. The financing platform aims to help customers access scarce computing power at scale. Chief Executive Jensen Huang stated the initiative will help build the artificial intelligence factories that will power every industry and country. The announcement has sparked warnings from financial analysts about potential circular credit risks within this new financing model. Keep listening for a World News Bulletin at the top of each hour. ACCA.
2: Current temperatures across the United States show Boston at 67, Chicago and Denver at 72. New York reports 74, Los Angeles 70, and San Francisco 57. Seattle is at 60, while here in Texas, the temperature is 81. Our next look at U.S. weather will be at the bottom of the next hour.
0: Welcome back to the Aria Pops concert. Thank you so much for joining me today. We'll start this half hour with a 16.5-minute work from Beethoven's Symphony No. 3, the Eroica. The Eroica greatly expanded the scale and ambition of the symphony, and it's often treated as a turning point in Beethoven's middle period style. Beethoven had originally dedicated this to Napoleon Bonaparte, but removed that dedication after Napoleon declared himself emperor. Here's the first movement with Otto Klemperer conducting the Philharmonia Orchestra.
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That was the first movement to Beethoven's Eroica, Symphony No. 3, here on the Aria Pops Concert. Thank you for joining me today. Coming up in the next hour of Aria Pops Concert, we'll have music from Johannes Brahms, Franz Schubert, George Friedrich Handel, and so much more. Right now, let's hear from Felix Mendelssohn and music from his A Midsummer Night's Dream, the incidental music to the play, with a fourth movement, the Nocturne. Here's Fritz Reiner conducting the Robin Hood Dell Orchestra of Philadelphia.

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1: Our programming on Aria every day has four programs starting at midnight and again at midday, U.S. Central Time. First, there's our hour of the smoothest, gentlest, most pleasing and flowing classical music. Then from 1 till 4, host Robbie Rainey presents his musical tapestry show. After that, Wendy Barnett hosts the Aria Classical Pops concert until 7, at which time David Rowell provides his daily delights up till 12 with more of the music you're sure to enjoy.
2: Thank you for joining me for the Aria Pops concert. I'm Wendy Barnett, here with you playing the most popular works by the most famous composers of all time. Coming up, Edward Elgar, Edvard Grieg, Tchaikovsky, and much more right after this check of world news and weather.
3: Here are world news headlines. A powerful earthquake has struck Colombia, leaving more than 200 people dead and rescuers struggling to reach the epicenter. The quake hit on Monday, with the city of Pereira among the hardest hit, where a man was seen removing debris from a collapsed house. Rescue efforts are ongoing, with teams desperately working to find survivors. In one remarkable moment, a baby was pulled from the rubble alive after a rescuer heard a whisper. Colombian authorities are appealing for more equipment to aid the search. The quake is the strongest the nation has experienced in a decade. Rescuers in Colombia are working frantically to free survivors trapped under rubble after a powerful earthquake struck the country, leaving at least 180 people dead. The magnitude 7.4 quake hit on Tuesday, with the city of Cali, Colombia's third most populous, reporting the highest number of casualties. A series of aftershocks have hampered efforts as teams search collapsed buildings, including the Torres del Liminar complex. One man's brother remains trapped beneath the debris, and he's clinging to hope for a rescue. Emergency crews are racing against time, using heavy machinery and trained dogs to locate any signs of life.
4: A look at international temperatures shows London at 79, Paris at 86, Berlin at 73, and Rome at 95. In Asia, Beijing and Tokyo are both 79, while Singapore reaches 91. Sydney sits cooler at 55. We'll update world news and temperatures at the top of every hour.
2: Welcome back, and thank you for joining me. Let's begin this hour with a 10.5-minute work from Johannes Brahms. He composed his Fourth Symphony during 1884 and 1885 during his summer stays in Austria, and this symphony is one of Brahms' most concentrated orchestral works. Here's the second movement with Charles Munch conducting the Boston Symphony Orchestra.
5: Aria, popular classical music, making the world a better place, one song at a time.

That was the second movement to Johannes Brahms' Fourth Symphony here on the Aria Pops Concert. Coming up, we'll hear music from Rayfon Williams, selections from Bizet, and much more as we continue here on Aria Radio. Right now, from George Frideric Handel's Messiah, we'll hear His Yoke is Easy from Part 1 of the work, with Eugene Ormandy conducting the Philadelphia Orchestra, the Mormon Tabernacle Choir, and others. And we'll start with the third movement to Franz Schubert's Quintet for piano, violin, viola, cello, and double bass, also known as the Trout Quintet. He wrote this in 1819 during a summer trip to Upper Austria. Here's the third movement with the Kekert Quartet performing with Christoph Eschenbach at the piano.

His Yoke is Easy from Messiah by George Frideric Handel. Before that, the third movement to Franz Schubert's Trout Quintet. In about 10 minutes, we'll have a check of news and weather here on ARIA Radio. Do stay with me as the beautiful music continues. Now from Edvard Grieg's Piano Concerto, the second movement with John Barbaroli leading the new symphony orchestra with Wilhelm Backhaus at the piano. And we'll start with Edward Elgar's Pomp and Circumstance, March No. 4, with Jure Schulte leading the London Philharmonic.

0: That was the second movement to Edvard Grieg's Piano Concerto. Before that, Edward Elgar's Pomp and Circumstance, March No. 4. After a short break, music from Rayfon Williams. Stay with me as the Aria Pops concert continues after this check of U.S. news, sports, business, and weather.
1: Here is a U.S. news update. Together with sports and business news, centrist David Crowley is projected to have defeated Democratic Socialist Francesca Hong in a Wisconsin election, breaking a recent nationwide winning streak for the Democratic Party's left wing. The result marks a significant shift, indicating that voters may be moving toward more moderate candidates. The outcome was announced just 24 minutes ago and is expected to have implications for the direction of the party as it heads into future contests. Indiana Fever head coach Stephanie White delivered a fiery pregame statement, defending her players against recent criticism. The impassioned remarks came after fans booed the team, with White emphasizing the squad's resilience and effort. The Fever organization has publicly backed their coach following the incident, signaling strong internal support during a challenging stretch of the season. NVIDIA has announced a $500 billion initiative to build artificial intelligence infrastructure, partnering with major Wall Street financial institutions to fund the project. Chief Executive Officer Jensen Huang stated the financing platform will help customers access scarce computing power at scale, enabling the creation of AI factories to power industries worldwide. The announcement has, however, sparked warnings from financial analyst David Bahnsen regarding potential circular credit risks. The ambitious build-out is set to accelerate the development and deployment of advanced AI technologies across the global economy. Keep listening for a world news bulletin at the top of each hour. ACA.
2: Temperatures across the United States vary widely this hour. Boston sits at 67, Chicago at 72, and Denver at 71. New York reports 74, while Los Angeles sees 69 and San Francisco 57. Seattle is at 59, and here in small town Texas, it is 78. Our next look at U.S. weather will be at the bottom of the next hour.
0: Welcome back to the Aria Pops concert. I'm Wendy Barnett, here with you playing the most popular works by the most famous composers of all time. Thank you so much for joining me. Let's start this half hour with a 15-minute work from Rayfon Williams. We'll hear his Fantasia on a theme by Thomas Tallis. He based the work on a psalm tune by Thomas Tallis, who had that Vaughan Williams had encountered while editing the English hymnal. He wrote this in 1910 and revised it in 1913 and again in 1919. And here's Neville Marriner conducting the Academy of St. Martin in the Fields.
3: Aria, the world's best classical music, now being broadcast to the world.

Fantasia on a Theme by Thomas Tallis by Rayfon Williams here on the Aria Pops Concert. Thank you so much for joining me today. Do stay with us. Coming up in about 9 minutes or so, David Rowell joins us with his Daily Delights. He'll have music from Franz Liszt, Charles Gounod, and so much more as we continue with beautiful music here on Aria Radio. Music now from Beethoven. Let's hear the third movement to his Moonlight Sonata, his piano sonata number 14. He wrote this in 1801 and dedicated it to Countess Giulietta Guicciardi. Beethoven titled the sonata Quasi una Fantasia, signaling a freer approach to sonata design. And the finale is the work's most technically demanding movement. Here's Gerard Willems at the piano. And I'll leave you today with this work. And thank you again so much for joining us here on Aria Radio.

0: Our programming on ARIA every day has four programs starting at midnight and again at midday, U.S. Central Time. First, there's our hour of the smoothest, gentlest, most pleasing and flowing classical music. Then from 1 till 4, host Robbie Rainey presents his musical tapestry show. After that, Wendy Barnett hosts the ARIA Classical Pops concert until 7, at which time David Rowell provides his daily delights up till 12, with more of the music you're sure to enjoy.
1: David Rowell here. Welcome to the start of my Wednesday show, World News and Weather. And then, no surprises, we start with an overture.
2: Here are world news headlines. Federal authorities have confirmed that starting next month, all new passenger vehicles sold in the United States will be required to include advanced automatic braking systems as standard equipment. The National Highway Traffic Safety Administration finalized the rule, which mandates that these systems must be capable of preventing collisions at speeds up to 62 miles per hour. Vehicle manufacturers will have 3 years to fully comply with the new safety standard. Transportation officials estimate this regulation will prevent over 24,000 injuries and save approximately 360 lives annually. The announcement marks a significant milestone in vehicle safety technology. As the industry moves toward fully automated driving capabilities, rescuers in Colombia are racing against time to find survivors after a powerful earthquake killed at least 180 people. The magnitude 7.4 quake struck near the city of Cali, the nation's third most populous city, causing widespread destruction. A series of aftershocks on Tuesday hampered efforts as crews worked through the night to free those trapped in collapsed buildings. At the site of the Torres del Limonar complex, families gathered in anguish, clinging to hope for loved ones still buried under the rubble. Search and rescue operations continue as the region braces for further tremors.
3: International temperatures. London reports 82, Paris 88, Berlin 75, and Rome 96. In Asia, Beijing is 74, Singapore 90, and Tokyo 78. Sydney, Australia, stands at 55. We'll update world news and temperatures at the top of every hour.
1: Our opening overture is to one of Franz von Suppé's many operettas, the beautiful Galatea. Leonard Bernstein with the New York Philharmonic.
4: ARIA, popular classical music, making the world a better place, one song at a time.

overture to the beautiful Galatea, an operetta by Franz von Suppe, performed by the New York Phil and Leonard Bernstein. Liszt, here's his first piano concerto, its first movement, Arturo Benedetti Michelangeli, with the RAI Symphony Orchestra of Turin, Raphael Kubelik conducting.

The first movement of the first piano concerto of Franz Liszt, Arturo Benedetti Michelangeli, with the RAI Symphony Orchestra of Turin, Raphael Kubelik conducting. A Couturier now from his ballet Gehenna will hear the Lullaby, originally written for a full ballet orchestra, of course, transcribed here for solo piano, Jean-Yves Thibaudet on the piano, and after that, we shall hear the beautiful Ave Maria of Gounod with Yvonne Kenny doing the singing, the Melbourne Symphony Orchestra conducted by Vladimir Komirsky.

Ave Maria, music of Gounod, sung by Yvonne Kinney, with Vladimir Komersky conducting the Melbourne Symphony Orchestra. And before that, a piano transcription of the lullaby from the ballet Guyana by Aram Hakachurian. One piece and we're at the bottom of the first hour already. This is Domenico Zeppoli's Largo, Allegro and Largo, performed on the largest organ in the world in the church at Passau, Helga Schoert-Marboe on the organ.

0: You don't really get a sense of the grandeur of that extraordinary organ at the cathedral in downtown Passau, right on the banks of the Danube. That was Domenico Zippoli there, and an organ piece of his performed on that huge organ. U.S. News, sports, business, and weather updates now.
1: 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Together with sports and business news, centrist David Crowley is projected to have defeated Democratic Socialist Francesca Hong in a Wisconsin election, breaking a recent nationwide winning streak for the Democratic Party's left wing. The result marks a significant shift, indicating that voters may be moving toward more moderate candidates. The outcome was announced just 24 minutes ago and is expected to have implications for the direction of the party as it heads into future contests. Indiana Fever coach Stephanie White delivered a fiery pregame statement defending her players after they faced boos from fans. White's strong words came before a game where Kelsey Mitchell scored 28 points to lead the Fever to a victory over the Liberty. Caitlin Clark also impressed with an early three-pointer. NVIDIA has announced a $500 billion partnership with major Wall Street financial institutions to fund artificial intelligence infrastructure. Chief Executive Jensen Huang says financing platforms will help customers access scarce computing power and build the artificial intelligence factories that will power industries and countries. However, financial analyst David Banson has issued a warning, suggesting the circular credit arrangements could pose risks. The announcement has sparked debate among investors regarding the long-term stability of such massive financing structures. Keep listening for a world news bulletin at the top of each hour. ACA.
2: Current temperatures across the United States show 72 in Boston, 72 in Chicago, and 71 in Denver. New York reports 74, Los Angeles 69, and San Francisco 57. Seattle is at 58, while a small town in Texas records 83. Our next look at U.S. weather will be at the bottom of the next hour.
0: David Rowell here, taking you back to the music where Leopold Stokowski and the NBC Symphony Orchestra in this 1942 recording give us the bookends of the opera Richard Wagner wrote, Tristan and Isolde. Bookends being the prelude at the very beginning, and the Liebesetod, the love death at the sad, tragic conclusion. Normally the Liebesetod is sung, but here it is all in orchestral-only form.
3: Aria, the world's best classical music, now being broadcast to the world.

Extraordinary music, even more moving when it's sung. But I know that sopranos aren't everyone's cup of tea. There was an orchestral version of the Prelude and Liebestod from Tristan and Isolde, the tragic opera of Richard Wagner. Leopold Stokowski and the NBC Symphony Orchestra in a 1942 recording. We'll hear Covent Garden now. That's a piece of music written by Eric Coates and part of his London suite, Charles Groves and the Royal Liverpool Philharmonic, and then Dvorak's Humoresque, Bela Banfalvi on the violin with an unnamed piano accompanying.

0: 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David Rowell here. Welcome to the start of the second hour of my Wednesday show, World News and Weather, and then a historical recording.
1: Here are world news headlines. Federal authorities have confirmed that starting next month, all new passenger vehicles sold in the United States will be required to include advanced automatic braking systems as standard equipment. The National Highway Traffic Safety Administration finalized the rule, which mandates that these systems must be capable of preventing collisions at speeds up to 62 miles per hour. Vehicle manufacturers will have 3 years to fully comply with the new safety standard. Transportation officials estimate this regulation will prevent over 24,000 injuries and save approximately 360 lives annually. The announcement marks a significant milestone in vehicle safety technology, as the industry moves toward fully automated driving capabilities. Rescue teams in Colombia are racing against time to find survivors after a powerful earthquake killed at least 180 people. The magnitude 7.4 quake struck on Monday, with most casualties reported in the city of Cali, the nation's third most populous city. A series of aftershocks on Tuesday complicated efforts as workers searched collapsed buildings, including the Torres del Liminar complex, for those still trapped. The brother of one man buried under the rubble remains hopeful, clinging to the possibility of a rescue. Emergency crews are working through the debris, determined to free as many survivors as possible.
2: A look at international temperatures now. London stands at 85, Paris at 92. Berlin at 76, and Rome at 96. In Asia, Beijing is 79, Singapore is 87, and Tokyo is 77. Meanwhile, Sydney reports 55. We'll update world news and temperatures at the top of every hour.
0: Our historic recording dates to 1931. It's the first movement of Mendelssohn's Fourth Symphony, sometimes called the Italian Symphony. We have the orchestra of La Scala Milan, and conductor is Ettore Panizza. He was an Argentinian conductor and also composer, born on this day in 1875, died in Milan in 1967. He was one of the leading conductors of the early 20th century, was very popular and influential during his time, widely admired by people like Richard Strauss and Giacomo Puccini, long associated with the La Scala in Milan, the Royal Opera House Covent Garden, and the Met in New York as well.
3: This is ARIA, popular classical music, every day and everywhere.

the first of the four movements of Mendelssohn's Symphony No. 4 in a 1931 recording, featuring the orchestra of La Scala Milan, and the conductor who was born on this day way back in 1875, Ettore Panizza, Argentinian, and long associated with that orchestra, the orchestra of La Scala Theatre Milan, as well as the Royal Opera House in Covent Garden and the Met in New York as well. Bruckner next, his Symphony No. 9, its second movement. We'll hear Yoav Talmi with the Oslo Philharmonic.

The second movement of Bruckner's Symphony No. 9. I think it was yesterday we heard the introduction and first six variations from Sergei Rachmaninoff's Rhapsody on a Theme of Paganini. Today we'll hear the final set of variations, variations 19 through 24. We still have the same version, Béla Davidovich on the piano, and Nemi Yavi with the Concertgebouw Orchestra of Amsterdam. After that, we'll hear the Hektograph Fast Polka. It's a type of old printing press. Music by Eduard Strauss, performed by Jack Rothstein and the Johann Strauss Orchestra.

0: completing our journey to the bottom of the hour. That was the Hectograph Fast Polka of Eduard Strauss. And before that, the great Rhapsody on a Theme of Paganini by Sergei Rachmaninoff. We heard the final five variations. That'll be numbers 19 through 24. Nemyavi, the Concertgebouw Orchestra, and Bela Davidovich on the piano. Here is U.S. News Sports Business and Weather Updates.
1: Here is a U.S. news update, together with sports and business news, in a significant political development. Centrist David Crowley is projected to have defeated Democratic Socialist Francesca Hong in a Wisconsin election. This result breaks a recent nationwide winning streak for the Democratic Party's left wing. The outcome marks a pivotal moment for the party, signaling a potential shift in voter sentiment within the state. The projected victory for the centrist candidate comes after a series of successes for progressive candidates across the country. Indiana Fever coach Stephanie White delivered a fiery pregame statement defending her players after they faced boos from fans. White's strong words came before a game where Kelsey Mitchell scored 28 points to lead the Fever to a victory over the Liberty. Caitlin Clark also impressed with an early three-pointer. NVIDIA has announced a $500 billion partnership with major Wall Street financial institutions to fund artificial intelligence infrastructure. Chief Executive Jensen Huang stated the financing platforms will provide customers access to scarce computing power and support the construction of AI factories. The ambitious build-out aims to power industries globally, with the initiative coming amid warnings from financial experts about potential circular credit risks tied to the immense scale of the investment package. Keep listening for a World News Bulletin at the top of each hour. ACA.
2: Current temperatures across the United States: Boston stands at 77, Chicago at 75, and Denver at 71. New York reports 77, Los Angeles 68, and San Francisco 57. Seattle shows 58, while here in small town Texas, it is 81. Our next look at U.S. weather will be at the bottom of the next hour.
0: David Rell here, taking you back to the music with a piece of music that I increasingly and unavoidably find myself identifying with. It's the fifth of the pieces from Gustav Holst's suite, The Planets. It is Saturn, the bringer of old age. Adrian Bolt with the BBC Symphony Orchestra. Aria, popular classical music, making the world a better place, one song at a time.

That was Saturn, the bringer of old age, the fifth of the planets by Gustav Holst, Adrian Bolt with the BBC Symphony Orchestra. From the painful beauty.

first movement of Albinoni's Concerto No. 2. Before that, Maria from West Side Story, music of Leonard Bernstein, performed with the singing part actually being played by a violin, Joshua Bell doing the violining, David Zinman and the Philharmonia Orchestra. We hear The Month of May from Tchaikovsky's piece The Months. It has a name, Starlit Night, and if you've ever been as fortunate as to be in St. Petersburg in May, when they have their, quote, White Nights Festival, you know what Tchaikovsky is writing about, because St. Petersburg is so far north, the sun almost doesn't set at night in May. It's very disorienting. You can be out and about with friends and think, oh, we've got time for one more drink or whatever the case may be. And then you look at your watch and you see it's 3 a.m. It doesn't look like nighttime yet. It's quite disorienting. It's amazing how much the light and the dark unconsciously affects your perception of time. Morton Gold with Gold's Orchestra gives us May. And then the March King, John Philip Sousa, and his El Capitan operetta. We'll hear the prelude, Erich Kunzel with the Cincinnati Pops Orchestra.

0: Our programming on ARIA every day has four programs starting at midnight and again at midday, U.S. Central Time. First, there's our hour of the smoothest, gentlest, most pleasing and flowing classical music. Then from 1 till 4, host Robbie Rainey presents his musical tapestry show. After that, Wendy Barnett hosts the ARIA Classical Pops concert until 7, at which time David Rowell provides his daily delights up till 12 with more of the music you're sure to enjoy.
1: David Rowell here. It's the third of the third hour of the third day of the week. Welcome to the start of that hour of my show. World news and weather, and then a look at today in musical history.
2: Here are world news headlines. A technical failure has struck a major digital platform, leaving users across the region unable to access its services. The error message indicates the page they sought was not found, suggesting it may have been deleted, renamed, or temporarily taken offline. Technicians are investigating the cause, though no time frame for restoration has been given. Officials advise affected users to try again later and apologize for the inconvenience. The disruption underscores the fragility of online infrastructure, as even routine maintenance can trigger widespread accessibility challenges. Further updates will be provided as the situation develops. President Donald Trump secretly switched aircraft following a NATO summit in Turkey last month, after officials identified a possible threat to his life from Iran. Journalists and White House staff aboard the original jet were unaware the president had left. Reports indicate Mr. Trump departed via a catering truck to board a different plane, avoiding detection. The elaborate deception highlights the heightened security concerns surrounding the president, particularly regarding threats from Iran. The White House has not publicly detailed the specific nature of the threat that prompted the unprecedented switch.
3: A look at international temperatures. In London, the temperature is 87. Paris is 91, Berlin is 77, and Rome is 97. In Asia, Beijing is 77, Singapore is 86, and Tokyo is 77. In Sydney, the temperature is 56. We'll update world news and temperatures at the top of every hour.
1: On this day in musical history, in 1928, Leos Janáček, the Czech composer, passed away at the age of 74. Do the math. Or don't, I'll do it for you. That means he was born in 1854. A Czech composer, music theorist, folklorist, publicist, and teacher. He was one of many composers who were attracted to preserving and publicizing folk music themes in the regions they lived. And he used that as a basis for his original, surprisingly fresh and modern sounding music. He was influenced also by Czech and Russian literature. And after his death, his work was greatly popularized by the Australian conductor Charles McCarris, one of the much overlooked conductors of the 20th century, who was really very good. McCarris restored some of Janáček's work to their original unrevised forms and inspired a new generation of Czech composers, including several of his students. These days, Janáček is considered one of the most important Czech composers, along with Dvořák and Smetana. We're going to hear two pieces from, I think it's a five-part sinfonietta. This is the third part, which is called The Queen's Monastery in Brno, a town in eastern Czechoslovakia. And then the fourth part, The Street Leading to the Castle, presumably also in Brno. Charles McCarris, the great popularist of music of Leos Janáček, with the BBC Philharmonic.
0: ARIA, the world's best classical music, now being broadcast to the world.

Music of Lajos Janáček. From his Sinfonietta, we heard the third and fourth movements. With the BBC Philharmonic and Charles McCarris conducting, Lajos Janáček having passed away on this day in 1928. Beethoven now will hear Jascha Spivakovsky giving us the first movement of Beethoven's Piano Sonata No. 21, the Waldstein.

first of the three, I think, movements of Beethoven's Waldstein Piano Sonata No. 21, Yasha Spivakovsky on the piano, two pieces, and we're at the bottom of the hour. We'll hear Molly on the Shore, music of Percy Grainger, performed by Eugene Ormandy in the Minneapolis Symphony Orchestra way back in 1934. And then a violin concerto by Vivaldi. It says RV 356. We'll hear the first movement. It's Jacques Perlman as both conductor and violin soloist with the Israel Philharmonic.

0: Was the opening movement of Vivaldi's RV-356 Violin Concerto. Before that, an Irish reel, Molly on the Shore, music of Australian composer Percy Grainger, with Eugene Normandy and the Minneapolis Symphony Orchestra. Anna has some advice, and then US news, sports, business, and weather updates.
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2: Here is a U.S. news update, together with sports and business news, in a significant political development. Centrist David Crowley is projected to have defeated Democratic Socialist Francesca Hong in a Wisconsin election. This result breaks a recent nationwide winning streak for the Democratic Party's left wing. The outcome marks a pivotal moment for the party, signaling a potential shift in voter sentiment within the state. The projected victory for the centrist candidate comes after a series of successes for progressive candidates across the country. The Indiana Fever head coach has delivered a fiery pregame statement defending her players against critics, following a game where fans booed the team. The coach's strong words have received backing from the franchise. This comes amid a season of intense scrutiny for the squad. The incident highlights growing tensions between the team, its supporters, and external commentary as the season progresses. NVIDIA has announced a $500 billion partnership with major Wall Street financial institutions to fund artificial intelligence infrastructure. Chief Executive Jensen Huang stated the financing platforms will provide customers access to scarce computing power and support the construction of AI factories. The ambitious build-out aims to power industries globally, with the initiative coming amid warnings from financial experts about potential circular credit risks tied to the immense scale of the investment package. Keep listening for a World News Bulletin at the top of each hour. ACA.
3: Current temperatures across the United States. Boston stands at 77, Chicago at 75, and Denver at 71. New York reports 77, Los Angeles 68, and San Francisco 57. Seattle shows 58, while here in small town Texas, it is 81. Our next look at U.S. weather will be at the bottom of the next hour.
0: David Rowell here, taking you back to the music with the second of George Enescu's two Romanian rhapsodies, Fabian Savitsky with the Indianapolis Symphony Orchestra.
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The fourth and final movement of his Symphony No. 5, Georg Solti and the Vienna Philharmonic, followed by piano music by Brahms, performed by Egon Petri. It's the Intermezzo in E-flat major.

the E flat major intermezzo of Johannes Brahms' Egon Petri on the piano. For that, the fourth and final movement of Schubert's Symphony No. 5, Georg Scholti and the Vienna Philharmonic. I think time for one more piece, the Persian March of Johann Strauss Jr., Karl Makowski, with the Vienna Volksoper Orchestra. Maybe we can hear the Allemande from the Lady Radner's suite of Hubert Parry as well. William Boughton with the English String Orchestra.

0: 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David Rowell here. Welcome to the start of the fourth hour of my Wednesday show, World News and Weather, and then a recent release.
1: Here are world news headlines. A technical failure has struck a major digital platform, leaving users across the region unable to access its services. The error message indicates the page they sought was not found, suggesting it may have been deleted, renamed, or temporarily taken offline. Technicians are investigating the cause, though no time frame for restoration has been given. Officials advise affected users to try again later and apologize for the inconvenience. The disruption underscores the fragility of online infrastructure, as even routine maintenance can trigger widespread accessibility challenges. Further updates will be provided as the situation develops. President Donald Trump secretly switched aircraft following a NATO summit in Turkey last month, after officials identified a possible threat to his life from Iran. Journalists and White House staff aboard the original jet were unaware the president had left. Reports indicate Mr. Trump departed via a catering truck to board a different plane, avoiding detection. The elaborate deception highlights the heightened security concerns surrounding the president, particularly regarding threats from Iran. The White House has not publicly detailed the specific nature of the threat that prompted the unprecedented switch.
2: International temperatures now. London is 89, Paris 96, and Berlin 77. Rome is 95. In Asia, Beijing 77, Singapore 85, and Tokyo 76. Sydney is 56. We'll update world news and temperatures at the top of every hour.
0: Our recent release came out in 2001, the much-recorded Neville Marriner, together with the Academy of St. Martin in the Fields, giving us the opening movement of Bach's Brandenburg Concerto No. 3. ARIA, popular classical music, making the world a better place, one song at a time.

First movement of Bach's third Brandenburg Concerto, he wrote six of them in total, a 2001 recording featuring the Academy of St. Martin in the Fields and Neville Mariner. Charles Dutoit and the Montreal Symphony Orchestra, now the Roman Carnival Overture of Hector Berlioz.

We just heard the Roman Carnival Overture of Hector de Berlioz's Chant du Tour on the Montreal Symphony Orchestra. And now, question, do you like loud, big organ music? If you do, treat yourself and turn the volume up a little bit more. If you don't, maybe ease it off a notch or two, because Wayne Marshall is about to give us the very well-known toccata from Jean-Marie Vidor's Organ Symphony Number 5. Fantastic piece, that. And then we'll go to another French composer, Léo Delibes, in his ballet La Source. We'll hear the scherzo polka Andrew Magrilia with the Slovak Radio Symphony Orchestra. And now get ready for the toccata. 3,

Music from the ballet La Source by Leo Delib, the Scherzo Polka, and before that, unmistakably, the Toccata from Fedor's Organ Symphony No. 5. Thank you, Wayne Marshall, for that performance. The fourth movement now of Haydn's Symphony No. 102, Thomas Beecham with the Royal Philharmonic

0: fourth movement of Haydn's Symphony No. 102, Thomas Beecham and the Royal Philharmonic, takes us down to U.S. news, sports, business, and weather updates.
1: Here is a U.S. news update, together with sports and business news. In a significant political development, centrist David Crowley is projected to have defeated Democratic socialist Francesca Hong in a Wisconsin election. This result breaks a recent nationwide winning streak for the Democratic Party's left wing. The outcome marks a pivotal moment for the party, signaling a potential shift in voter sentiment within the state. The projected victory for the centrist candidate comes after a series of successes for progressive candidates across the country. Indiana Fever head coach Stephanie White has fired back at critics following a heated pregame confrontation where fans booed her players. White defended her team fiercely, calling out the negative treatment. The drama unfolded before a game where Kelsey Mitchell delivered a standout performance, scoring 28 points in a victory against the Liberty. The exchange highlights growing tensions surrounding the team this season. NVIDIA has partnered with major Wall Street financial firms to launch a $500 billion artificial intelligence infrastructure build-out. The initiative is designed to help customers access scarce computing power at scale. NVIDIA's chief executive stated that financing platforms will be used to build artificial intelligence factories that can power every industry and country. However, some financial analysts are raising concerns about potential circular credit risks. They warn that the complex structure of the financing could create new vulnerabilities within the financial system. The announcement comes as markets respond to the latest inflation data. Keep listening for a world news bulletin at the top of each hour. ACCA.
2: Temperatures this hour: Boston at 82, Chicago 76, and Denver 79. New York reads 81, Los Angeles 72, and San Francisco 59. Seattle sits at 61, while here in small town Texas, it is 87. Our next look at U.S. weather will be at the bottom of the next hour.
0: David Rowell here, taking you back to the music with one of the Richard Strauss tone poems. Strauss kind of sort of took a concept that other composers had played with and made it into his own and released, oh, I don't know how many, more than five, less than 10 great tone poems. This one is Don Juan, Herbert von Karajan with the Berlin Philharmonic.
3: Aria. The world's best classical music, now being broadcast to the world.

tone poem Don Juan by Richard Strauss, performed by the Berlin Philharmonic, and easy guess, Herbert von Karajan conducting. Music of Handel, this time arranged by Malcolm Sargent. The chorus, For Unto Us a Child Is Born, from The Messiah Part 1, with Malcolm Sargent conducting the Liverpool Philharmonic, and soloists, and doesn't say, but there might be a choir involved as well. Let's see what Malcolm Sargent did to this. After that, Mozart's Rondo for piano number 1, K485, Vladimir Horowitz on the piano

0: Our programming on ARIA every day has four programs starting at midnight and again at midday, U.S. Central Time. First, there's our hour of the smoothest, gentlest, most pleasing and flowing classical music. Then from 1 till 4, host Robbie Rainey presents his musical tapestry show. After that, Wendy Barnett hosts the ARIA Classical Pops concert until 7, at which time David Rowell provides his daily delights up till 12 with more of the music you're sure to enjoy.
1: David Rowell here. Welcome to the start of the final hour of my Wednesday show, World News and Weather. And then we start, as we always do, with a waltz.
2: Here are world news headlines. A technical failure has struck a major digital platform, leaving users across the region unable to access its services. The error message indicates the page they sought was not found, suggesting it may have been deleted, renamed, or temporarily taken offline. Technicians are investigating the cause, though no time frame for restoration has been given. Officials advise affected users to try again later and apologize for the inconvenience. The disruption underscores the fragility of online infrastructure, as even routine maintenance can trigger widespread accessibility challenges. Further updates will be provided as the situation develops. President Donald Trump secretly switched aircraft following a NATO summit in Turkey last month, after officials identified a possible threat to his life from Iran. Journalists and White House staff aboard the original jet were unaware the president had left. Reports indicate Mr. Trump departed via a catering truck to board a different plane, avoiding detection. The elaborate deception highlights the heightened security concerns surrounding the president, particularly regarding threats from Iran. The White House has not publicly detailed the specific nature of the threat that prompted the unprecedented switch.
3: End day. A look at world temperatures. London at 91, Paris at 96, Berlin at 77, and Rome at 97. In Asia, Beijing is 77, Singapore is 85, and Tokyo is 76. Sydney reports 54. We'll update world news and temperatures at the top of every hour.
1: Waltz to start off the final hour of my show this Wednesday is the Come In Waltz of Carl Michael Zero, one of the contemporaries of the Strausses, Billy Boskovsky with the Vienna Philharmonic.
0: This is ARIA, popular classical music, every day and everywhere.

German waltz of Carl Michael Ziehrer, Billy Boskowski and the Vienna Philharmonic. George Gershwin now having a bit of fun. Variations on the tune I Got Rhythm, Erich Kunzel with the Cincinnati Pops Orchestra.

Great fun. Variations on I Got Rhythm, music of George Gershwin, performed by the Cincinnati Pops and Erich Kunzel. Ernest Onsemeyer and the NBC Symphony Orchestra. Now we'll hear that wonderful piece by Emmanuel Chabrier, España.

Isn't that a lovely piece of music? That's España, music by Emmanuel Chabrier, performed by Ernest Onsme and the NBC Symphony Orchestra. Now we have the second of five or six pieces by Georges Bizet, collectively called Songs of the Rhine. This one is called The Departure, Jean-Marc Louisada on the piano. No singer involved in this Song of the Rhine. Then taking us down to the bottom of the hour, the pas de deux from Act 2 of Erol's La Fille Malgardée, translates colloquially as The Wayward Daughter.

0: Act 2, Pas de Deux from La Female Gardée by Erol. And before that, The Departure, the second of the Songs of the Rhine. Music by Bizet. We go now to U.S. News, Sports, Business, and Weather Updates.
1: Here is a U.S. News Update, together with Sports and Business News. In a significant political development, centrist David Crowley is projected to have defeated Democratic Socialist Francesca Hong in a Wisconsin election. This result breaks a recent nationwide winning streak for the Democratic Party's left wing. The outcome marks a pivotal moment for the party, signaling a potential shift in voter sentiment within the state. The projected victory for the centrist candidate comes after a series of successes for progressive candidates across the country. Indiana Fever head coach Stephanie White has fired back at critics following a heated pregame confrontation where fans booed her players. White defended her team fiercely, calling out the negative treatment. The drama unfolded before a game where Kelsey Mitchell delivered a standout performance, scoring 28 points in a victory against the Liberty. The exchange highlights growing tensions surrounding the team this season. NVIDIA has partnered with major Wall Street financial firms to launch a $500 billion artificial intelligence infrastructure build-out. The initiative is designed to help customers access scarce computing power at scale. NVIDIA's chief executive stated that financing platforms will be used to build artificial intelligence factories that can power every industry and country. However, some financial analysts are raising concerns about potential circular credit risks. They warn that the complex structure of the financing could create new vulnerabilities within the financial system. The announcement comes as markets respond to the latest inflation data. Keep listening for a World News Bulletin at the top of each hour. ACCA.
2: Current temperatures across the United States show Boston at 83, Chicago at 74, and Denver at 84. New York reports 84, Los Angeles 75, and San Francisco 62. Seattle sits at 64, while here in Texas it is 91. Our next look at U.S. weather will be at the bottom of the next hour.
0: David Rell here, taking you back to music with the fourth movement of the Eighth Symphony of Beethoven, Otto Klemperer and the Philharmonia Orchestra. Aria, popular classical music, making the world a better place, one song at a time.

battered bride, George Soane and the Cleveland Orchestra. And then the RV 93, Lute Concerto of Antonio Vivaldi. We'll hear the second movement, Roy Goodman, with the Pali of Instruments, together with Paul Odette and Peter Holman on the lute, I believe.

That was the second movement of Vivaldi's Lute Concerto in D, Roy Goodman and the Parley of Instruments. And before that, the Dance of the Comedians from Act 3, Scene 2 of Smetana's opera The Bartered Bride, George Sill and the Cleveland Orchestra. We've time for two, maybe if we're lucky, three pieces of music. A beautiful aria, O Mio Babbino Caro, O My Beloved Father. Music from a Puccini opera, Gianni Schicchi, sung by Angela Giorgiou and the London Symphony Orchestra with Antonio Pappano. And the Berceuse or Lullaby of Edvard Grieg, Balázs Csokalé on the piano. Maybe we'll hear the third of Bartók's Hungarian Sketches, Fritz Reiner and the Chicago Symphony Orchestra. And no maybe about it, definitely. Now, time for me, David Rowell, to say thank you and bye for now. Do keep listening to ARIA. I'll be back same time, same place tomorrow myself. Bye for now.

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Our hour of the smoothest, easiest music is almost over. But don't go away. Robbie is waiting to continue your musical enjoyment at the top of the hour.

0: Welcome to the encore repeat of Robbie's show, The Musical Tapestry. This show is presented every day from 1 until 4 a.m. U.S. Central Time, and then repeated from 1 until 4 p.m.
1: Welcome to this hour of The Musical Tapestry. My name is Robbie Rainey. We've got music of Alexander Borodin, Jean Sibelius, Johannes Brahms, Georges Bizet, and others coming up. I do hope that you'll stay tuned. First up, we've got world news and weather.
2: Here are world news headlines. A powerful earthquake struck Colombia on Monday, August 10th, claiming more than 100 lives. Rescue teams in Pereira are working through the rubble, where a baby was pulled alive after being heard beneath the debris. President Gustavo Petro confirmed 111 deaths, marking the strongest quake in the region in a decade. However, officials fear the toll may rise as search operations continue. Emergency workers are desperately racing against time, with many survivors still trapped. International aid is being mobilized, while local authorities plead for additional heavy equipment to assist in the ongoing rescue efforts across the affected areas. Members of the Trump cabinet remained on a decoy plane as the president made a quiet exit in Turkey during a NATO summit, reportedly to evade an Iranian threat. The president boarded a different aircraft, leaving even the press pool unaware as they flew without him. Former Secret Service agents note that such deceptions are common, though the complexity of this ruse was on another level. The details of the threat remain undisclosed.
3: International temperatures show London at 89, Paris at 94, Berlin at 76, and Rome at 82. In Asia, Beijing is 77, Singapore is 84, and Tokyo is 76. Sydney reports 53. We'll update world news and temperatures at the top of every hour.
1: Welcome to this hour of The Musical Tapestry. My name is Robbie Rainey. It's Wednesday, August 12th, and we've got music by Franz Schubert first. This is the ballet and first entr'acte from Rosamunda, with Thomas Dausgaard leading the Swedish Chamber Orchestra. The soloist is Katarina Andreasson.

Thomas Dausgaard led the Swedish Chamber Orchestra. We also heard Katarina Andreasen. That was the entr'acte number 1 from Rosamunde by Franz Schubert. You're tuned in to the Musical Tapestry on ARIA Radio. I'm Robbie Rainey. We'll hear from composer J.S. Bach and organist E. Power Biggs coming up in about 5 minutes. Bach's Prelude and Fugue number 1 in C major. But first is the scherzo and trio from Borodin's Symphony No. 2, with Antal Doraty leading the Minneapolis Symphony Orchestra.

We heard the Prelude and Fugue No. 1 in C Major by Jas Bach, BWV 553, performed by E. Power Biggs. And before that was the Scherzo in Trio from the Symphony No. 2 by Alexander Borodin. Antal Dobrati led the Minneapolis Symphony Orchestra. You're listening to the Musical Tapestry right here on ARIA Radio. Music by Josef Haydn is coming up in about 5.5 minutes, Thomas Beecham leads the Royal Philharmonic in the fourth movement from Haydn's Symphony No. 101. But first, we'll hear Lemminkainen's return from the Lemminkainen Suite Opus 22 by Jean Sibelius with Eugene Ormandy and the Philadelphia Orchestra.

0: Thomas Beecham led the Royal Philharmonic Orchestra. We heard the finale from the Symphony No. 101 by Franz Joseph Haydn. And before that, we heard Lemminkainen's Return from the Lemminkainen Suite Opus 22 by Jean Sibelius. Eugene Ormandy led the Philadelphia Orchestra. This is the Musical Tapestry on ARIA Radio.
1: Here is a U.S. news update, together with sports and business news, in a significant political development. Centrist David Crowley is projected to have defeated Democratic Socialist Francesca Hong in a Wisconsin election. This result breaks a recent nationwide winning streak for the Democratic Party's left wing. The outcome marks a pivotal moment for the party, signaling a potential shift in voter sentiment within the state. The projected victory for the centrist candidate comes after a series of successes for progressive candidates across the country in a monumental sports business deal. Sources confirm that Josh Kushner and Bob Iger have agreed to purchase the Los Angeles Lakers for $12.5 billion. The sale reportedly came together incredibly fast, according to insiders. This acquisition makes the Lakers the most expensive American sports franchise sale in history, marking a significant moment in professional sports ownership. A critical server failure has left internet users unable to access a major website, with visitors encountering a 404 error message stating the file or directory cannot be found. Technical experts suggest the resource may have been permanently removed, renamed, or is temporarily unavailable due to system complications. This disruption prevents access to the site's content for all users attempting to navigate to the page. Officials have not yet announced a timeline for restoration, leaving many to wonder when full accessibility will return. The situation remains under investigation as technicians work to resolve the underlying issue. Keep listening for a World News Bulletin at the top of each hour. ACCA.
2: Current temperatures across the United States show Boston at 85, Chicago 77, and Denver 89. New York reports 87, Los Angeles 79, and San Francisco 66. Seattle is 69, while here in Texas, it is 93. Our next look at U.S. weather will be at the bottom of the next hour.
0: Welcome back to this hour of the Musical Tapestry. My name is Robbie Rainey. We've got the Andante from Johannes Brahms' Double Concerto, the Concerto for Violin and Cello, respectively. We've got John Corigliano and Leonard Rose, along with the New York Philharmonic, led by Bruno Walter.

That was John Corigliano and Leonard Rose, along with the New York Philharmonic, led by Bruno Walter. We heard the Andante from Johannes Brahms' Double Concerto. You're listening to the Musical Tapestry right here on ARIA Radio. Thanks for sharing some of your Wednesday with me. We'll hear Les Voici, Voici la Quadrille from Carmen by Bizet, coming up in about 7 minutes. Claudio Abbado leads the London Symphony Orchestra. But first, Mein Lebensläuf ist Lieb und Lust, a waltz, Opus 263, by Joseph Strauss. The Vienna Johann Strauss Orchestra is conducted here by Willy Boskovsky.

Les Voici, Voici le Quadrille from Carmen by Georges Bizet with Claudio Abbado and the London Symphony Orchestra. Before that, Willy Boskovsky led the Vienna Johann Strauss Orchestra in a waltz by Joseph Strauss titled Mein Lebensläuf ist Lieb und Lust. You're listening to the musical tapestry on ARIA Radio. We'll hear the ballet from the Petite Suite by Claude Debussy, orchestrated by Henri Busset, and performed by the NBC Symphony Orchestra led by Fritz Reiner. That's about 4.5 minutes from now, but first here is Frédéric Lamont performing Un Sospiro, a Sigh, by Liszt.

0: Welcome to the encore repeat of Robbie's show, The Musical Tapestry. His show is presented every day from 1 until 4 a.m. U.S. Central Time, and then repeated from 1 until 4 p.m.
1: Welcome to this hour of The Musical Tapestry right here on ARIA Radio. My name is Robbie Rainey. Thanks for the pleasure of your company. We've got music of Franz Lehár, Frédéric Chopin, Ralph Vaughan Williams, and others coming up. I do hope that you'll stay tuned. First up, we've got world news and the weather.
2: Here are world news headlines. A powerful earthquake struck Colombia on Monday, August 10th, claiming more than 100 lives. Rescue teams in Pereira are working through the rubble, where a baby was pulled alive after being heard beneath the debris. President Gustavo Petro confirmed 111 deaths, marking the strongest quake in the region in a decade. However, officials fear the toll may rise as search operations continue. Emergency workers are desperately racing against time, with many survivors still trapped. International aid is being mobilized, while local authorities plead for additional heavy equipment to assist in the ongoing rescue efforts across the affected areas. A ferry carrying passengers across Lake Kariba in Zimbabwe has sunk after being struck by strong waves, leaving at least 44 people dead. The vessel capsized during its journey, and rescue teams have been deployed to search for survivors. Authorities have not yet confirmed the total number of passengers on board. The cause of the incident is being investigated, with the powerful waves cited as the primary factor. This tragedy marks one of the deadliest maritime accidents in the region in recent years, prompting calls for stricter safety regulations on the lake.
3: International temperatures today: London sits at 87. Paris at 95, Berlin at 74, and Rome at 83. In Asia, Beijing is 77, Singapore is 85, and Tokyo is 76. Sydney reports 53. We'll update world news and temperatures at the top of every hour.
1: Welcome to this hour of The Musical Tapestry. My name is Robbie Rainey. It's Wednesday, August 12th, and we begin with the slow first movement from Gustav Mahler's Symphony No. 1. Yascha Horenstein leads the Vienna Symphony Orchestra in that performance.

Yascha Horenstein led the Vienna Symphony Orchestra in the opening movement from Gustav Mahler's Symphony No. 1. You're listening to the Musical Tapestry right here on ARIA Radio. We'll hear the fourth movement from Mozart's musical Joke coming up in about 7 minutes with Neville Marriner and the Academy of St. Martin in the Fields. But first is the Gold and Silver Waltz, Opus 79 by Franz Lehár, with Peter Novak leading the festival orchestra.

0: The presto from Mozart's musical joke, K522. Neville Mariner led the Academy of St. Martin in the Fields. And before that was the Gold and Silver Waltz, Opus 79 by Franz Lehár, with Peter Novak and the Festival Orchestra.
1: Here is a U.S. news update, together with sports and business news, in a significant political development. Centrist David Crowley is projected to have defeated Democratic Socialist Francesca Hong in a Wisconsin election. This result breaks a recent nationwide winning streak for the Democratic Party's left wing. The outcome marks a pivotal moment for the party, signaling a potential shift in voter sentiment within the state. The projected victory for the centrist candidate comes after a series of successes for progressive candidates across the country. A technical error has temporarily disabled access to a number of websites this morning. Users attempting to reach certain pages are being met with a message stating the file or directory cannot be found. The issue is reported to be temporary, and technicians are working to restore full service. Affected individuals are advised to try again shortly. A critical server failure has left internet users unable to access a major website, with visitors encountering a 404 error message stating the file or directory cannot be found. Technical experts suggest the resource may have been permanently removed, renamed, or is temporarily unavailable due to system complications. This disruption prevents access to the site's content for all users attempting to navigate to the page. Officials have not yet announced a timeline for restoration, leaving many to wonder when full accessibility will return. The situation remains under investigation as technicians work to resolve the underlying issue. Keep listening for a World News Bulletin at the top of each hour. ACCA.
2: Temperatures across the country range from the mid-60s to the low 90s. Boston is at 86, Chicago 81, and Denver 92. New York reports 87, Los Angeles 80, and San Francisco 68. Seattle is at 72, while Texas reaches 93. Our next look at U.S. weather will be at the bottom of the next hour.
0: Welcome back to the Musical Tapestry right here on ARIA Radio. I'm Robbie Rainey, and we've got music of Ray Fun Williams right now. This is his Norfolk Rhapsody No. 1 in E minor, with Barry Wordsworth leading the new Queen's Hall Orchestra.

Barry Wordsworth leading the new Queen's Hall Orchestra, and the Norfolk Rhapsody No. 1 in E minor by Rayfun Williams. This is the Musical Tapestry on ARIA Radio. Thanks for the pleasure of your company. We've got Chopin's Waltz in A-flat major, Opus 34, No. 1, coming up in about 6 minutes, performed by Artur Rubinstein. But first is the Dance of the Blessed Spirits from Orpheus and Eurydice by Christoph Willibald Gluck. We'll hear Richard Davali leading the Melbourne Symphony Orchestra.

Artur Rubinstein was the pianist. We heard the waltz in A-flat major, opus 34, number 1, by Frédéric Chopin. And before that was the Dance of the Blessed Spirits from Orpheus and Eurydice by Christoph Philibald Gluck. Richard Duvall led the Melbourne Symphony Orchestra. And we close the hour now with music of Beethoven. This is the scherzo from his Symphony No. 2 in D major, opus 36. We'll hear the Royal Philharmonic, led here by Hermann Scherchen.

0: Welcome to the encore repeat of Robbie's show, The Musical Tapestry. This show is presented every day from 1 until 4 a.m. U.S. Central Time, and then repeated from 1 until 4 p.m.
1: Welcome to this hour of The Musical Tapestry right here on ARIA Radio. My name is Robbie Rainey. Thanks so much for the pleasure of your company. We've got music by Sergei Prokofiev, Leo Delibes, Pietro Mascagni, and Ludwig van Beethoven coming up in this hour. I do hope you'll stay tuned. First up, it's world news and the weather.
2: Here are world news headlines. A powerful earthquake struck Colombia on Monday, August 10th, claiming more than 100 lives. Rescue teams in Pereira are working through the rubble, where a baby was pulled alive after being heard beneath the debris. President Gustavo Petro confirmed 111 deaths, marking the strongest quake in the region in a decade. However, officials fear the toll may rise as search operations continue. Emergency workers are desperately racing against time, with many survivors still trapped. International aid is being mobilized, while local authorities plead for additional heavy equipment to assist in the ongoing rescue efforts across the affected areas. President Donald Trump secretly switched planes during a NATO summit in Turkey, leaving members of his cabinet aboard a decoy aircraft for security reasons linked to threats from Iran. The president departed quietly, reportedly using a catering truck to avoid detection, while the press pool flew on the decoy plane without him. Former Secret Service agents note that decoys are common, but this elaborate ruse was on a different level. The move highlights heightened security measures surrounding the president amid tensions with Iran, with no further details disclosed regarding the specific nature of the threat.
3: A look at international temperatures. London reports 82, Paris 90, Berlin 71, and Rome 81. In Asia, Beijing is 77, Singapore 84, and Tokyo 76. Sydney, Australia, sits at 53. We'll update world news and temperatures at the top of every hour.
1: Welcome to this hour of The Musical Tapestry right here on ARIA Radio. My name is Robbie Rainey. It's Wednesday, August 12th, and it's such a pleasure to share some wonderful music with you today. Here's the overture from Handel's Fireworks Music with Christopher Hogwood and the Academy of Ancient Music.

The Academy of Ancient Music, led there by Christopher Hogwood. We heard the overture from the music for the Royal Fireworks by George Frideric Handel. This is the Musical Tapestry right here on ARIA Radio. Thanks so much for sharing some time with me on this Wednesday. The overture to the Gondoliers by Gilbert and Sullivan is coming up in about 4 minutes. We'll hear Isadora Godfrey and the New Symphony Orchestra of London. But first is the romance from the Lieutenant Cuget Suite by Prokofiev, with Charles Dutoit leading the Montreal Symphony Orchestra.

Isidore Godfrey leading the New Symphony Orchestra of London. We heard the overture to The Gondoliers by Gilbert and Sullivan. Before that was The Romance from the Lieutenant Quijet Suite of Sergei Prokofiev. Charles Dutoit conducted the Montreal Symphony Orchestra. This is the Musical Tapestry on ARIA Radio. I'm Robbie Rainey. Thanks so much for sharing some time with me on this Wednesday. And we've got The Festive Dance and the Waltz of the Hours from Coppelia by Leo Delibes right now with Heinz Fricke and the Berlin Radio Symphony Orchestra.

0: Heinz Fricke led the Berlin Radio Symphony Orchestra in the Festive Dance and the Waltz of the Hours from Coppelia by Leo Delibes. You're tuned in to the Musical Tapestry right here on ARIA Radio. Thanks so much for sharing some time with me today.
1: Here is a U.S. news update, together with sports and business news, in a significant political development. Centrist David Crowley is projected to have defeated Democratic Socialist Francesca Hong in a Wisconsin election. This result breaks a recent nationwide winning streak for the Democratic Party's left wing. The outcome marks a pivotal moment for the party, signaling a potential shift in voter sentiment within the state. The projected victory for the centrist candidate comes after a series of successes for progressive candidates across the country. A historic deal in professional sports is set to reshape the landscape of basketball ownership. Sources confirm that Josh Kushner and Bob Iger have reached an agreement to purchase the Los Angeles Lakers for a staggering $12.5 billion. This transaction marks the most expensive sale of a United States sports franchise ever recorded. According to reports, Tesla has submitted plans to build a proposed $10.1 billion solar manufacturing facility in Texas. The filing marks a significant investment in domestic energy production. The project is expected to bolster the state's economy and support the growing demand for solar technology. Details regarding the plant's capacity and the number of jobs it would create have not yet been disclosed. The proposal requires approval from local authorities before construction can begin. Keep listening for a World News Bulletin at the top of each hour. ACCA.
2: Current temperatures across the United States show Boston at 85, Chicago 81, and Denver 88. New York reports 88, Los Angeles 82, and San Francisco 68. Seattle is at 74, while a small town in Texas reaches 93. Our next look at U.S. weather will be at the bottom of the next hour.
0: Welcome back to the Musical Tapestry. I'm Robbie Rainey. We've got the introduction to Cavalleria Rusticana by Pietro Mascagni right now, with the Ljubljana Radio Symphony Orchestra conducted by Marco Muni.

Marco Muni leading the Ljubljana Radio Symphony Orchestra in the Introduction to Cavalleria Rusticana by Pietro Mascagni. You're tuned in to the Musical Tapestry right here on ARIA Radio. And we've got music by Beethoven coming up in about 3.5 minutes from his Symphony No. 4 in B-flat major. We'll hear the third movement with Christoph von Dohnányi leading the Cleveland Orchestra. But first, the bridal procession from the Scenes from Folk Life, Opus 19, No. 2 by Edvard Grieg. The Utah Symphony Orchestra is conducted here by Maurice Abravanel.

The Cleveland Orchestra there, led by Krista Fandagnani. We heard the third movement from Beethoven's Symphony No. 4 in B-flat major. And before that, music of Edvard Grieg, the bridal procession from his Scenes from Folklife, Opus 19, with Marisa Bravanel and the Utah Symphony Orchestra. You're listening to the musical tapestry right here on ARIA Radio. We'll hear the opening movement from the suite in F-sharp minor, the Romantic Suite, Opus 19 by Ernst Fandagnani. That's about 4 minutes down the road with Joanne Folletta and the Buffalo Philharmonic. But first, the finale from Joseph Haydn's Trumpet Concerto in E-flat major. Nicholas Tuchev leads the Sofia Chamber Orchestra with trumpeter Vasil Kazantsev.

Joanne Folletta leading the Buffalo Philharmonic with the Andante from the Romantic Suite Opus 19 by Ernst von Dohnányi. And before that, Vasil Kazantsev was the trumpeter with the Sofia Chamber Orchestra led by Nicholas Tokayev. We heard the finale from Haydn's Trumpet Concerto in E-flat major. You're tuned in to The Musical Tapestry. I'm Robbie Rainey. Such a pleasure to share some music with you on this Wednesday. Wendy's up in a few minutes, David's up in a few hours, and I'll be back around 1 o'clock. Until then, music of Bach, the prelude from his Partita No. 5, performed by Glenn Gould.

0: Welcome to the encore repeat of Wendy's show, the ARIA Classical Pops Concert. Her show is presented every day from 4 until 7 a.m. US Central Time, and then repeated from 4 until 7 p.m.
1: Welcome to the ARIA Pops Concert. I'm Wendy Barnett, here with you playing the most popular works by the most famous composers of all time. Thank you so much for joining me. Coming up this hour, music from the Four Seasons, a selection from the Planet Suite, and after a short break, music from Brahms' A German Requiem. It all begins after this check of world news and weather.
2: Here are world news headlines. Iran is holding firm on its demands regarding the vital Strait of Hormuz, choosing to escalate rather than capitulate to United States pressure. Traffic through the strategic waterway remains low as global oil stockpiles are rapidly being consumed. The standoff highlights the mounting economic strain from the confrontation, with analysts noting the pain is growing on both sides. The situation underscores the high stakes for international energy markets and regional stability. No immediate resolution has been announced, and the world watches closely as tensions persist over the critical shipping route. The Los Angeles Lakers basketball franchise is set to be sold in a record-breaking deal valued at $12.5 billion. This sale comes less than 1 year after Mark Walter acquired a majority stake in the National Basketball Association team. The transaction marks the highest price ever paid for a sports franchise, surpassing previous records. The deal is expected to be finalized pending league approval. Further details regarding the new ownership group and the timeline for the transition have not yet been officially announced. The sale underscores the continued growth and financial power of major American sports teams.
3: In London, the temperature is 78. Paris is 86, Berlin is 68, and Rome is 82. In Asia, Beijing reaches 75, Singapore 84, and Tokyo 76. Down under, Sydney reports 52. We'll update world news and temperatures at the top of every hour.
1: Welcome back to the ARIA Pops Concert. We'll begin our program today with a work that's about 9.5 minutes long from Brahms' A German Requiem. He composed it mainly between 1865 and 1868. The death of Brahms' mother in 1865 is often connected with the work's emotional and spiritual background. Here's the first movement, Blessed Are They That Mourn, with Arturo Toscanini conducting the NBC Symphony Orchestra and Westminster Choir.
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Blessed are they that mourn, the first movement to Johannes Brahms' A German Requiem, here on the Aria Pops Concert. Thank you so much for joining me today. Coming up, we'll hear music from Isaac Albéniz, Nikolai Rimsky-Korsakov, and right now, music from Antonio Vivaldi's The Four Seasons. We'll hear the first movement of the Winter Concerto with Nicholas Kramer leading the Raglan Baroque Players and soloist Monica Huggett. We'll start with Fanfare for the Common Man by Aaron Copland. He composed it in 1942 and later incorporated it into the finale of his Third Symphony. Here's Eugene Ormandy conducting the Philadelphia Orchestra.

That was the first movement to Winter from the Four Seasons by Antonio Vivaldi, and before that, Aaron Copland's Fanfare for the Common Man. Coming up in about 10 minutes, we'll have a check of news and weather as the Aria Pops concert continues. Now from Isaac Albéniz's Spanish Suite No. 1, we'll hear Cadiz, the fourth movement, with David Russell performing on guitar. And we'll start with Gustav Holst's The Planet Suite with movement No. 6, Uranus the Magician. Here's Zubin Mehta conducting the L.A. Philharmonic.

0: Isaac Albéniz, Spanish Suite number 1, movement number 4, Cadiz. And before that, Uranus the Magician, movement number 6, from the Planet Suite by Gustav Holst. Thank you for joining me today for the Aria Pops concert. Coming up, music from Beethoven, Mozart, and after a short break, music from Scheherazade. I'll be right back after this check of U.S. news, sports, business, and weather.
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2: Here is a U.S. news update. Together with sports and business news, President Donald Trump has confirmed he secretly changed aircraft while departing a NATO summit in Turkey last month, citing a potential security threat involving Iran. Members of his cabinet traveled on the original plane, which acted as a decoy. The president's quiet exit marks another notable episode in his turbulent relationship with Iran. Former Secret Service agents note that decoys are common, but this elaborate ruse was on a different level. The president reportedly boarded the second aircraft for security reasons before leaving Turkish airspace. Federal authorities reported a server failure Wednesday morning, leaving thousands unable to access government services online. The outage, which began at 9 a.m., affected multiple agencies, including passport and tax divisions. Technicians are working to restore access, but no timeline has been provided for a full return to normal operations. Officials advise using in-person offices for urgent matters. Tesla has submitted plans to state regulators for a proposed $10.1 billion solar manufacturing plant in Texas. The electric vehicle maker is seeking to expand its renewable energy operations. The facility would be located in the state and represents a significant investment in domestic solar panel production. The filing indicates a major commitment to scaling up solar manufacturing capacity within the United States. Should the project receive approval, it would mark a substantial development for the region's clean energy sector and for Tesla's broader energy business. Keep listening for a World News Bulletin at the top of each hour. ACCA.
3: Current temperatures across the United States show Boston at 85, Chicago 81, and Denver 88. New York reports 88, Los Angeles 82, and San Francisco 68. Seattle is at 74, while a small town in Texas reaches 93. Our next look at U.S. weather will be at the bottom of the next hour.
0: Welcome back to the Aria Pops concert. I'm Wendy Barnett. Thank you so much for joining me today. We'll begin this half hour with a longer selection, an 11-minute work from Nikolai Rimsky-Korsakov's Scheherazade. He wrote this in 1888. It was inspired by episodes from the Arabian Nights. And we'll hear movement number 1, The Sea and Sinbad Ship. Here's Yuri Temurkunov conducting the New York Philharmonic Orchestra.
4: Aria, popular classical music, making the world a better place, one song at a time.

The Sea and Sinbad Ship, The Opening Movement to Scheherazade by Nikolai Rimsky-Korsakov here on Aria Radio. Coming up a little later, we'll have music from Robert Schumann, Gabriel Fauré, and right now, music from Mozart. Let's hear the second movement to his Eine kleine Nachtmusik with Fritz Busch conducting the Danish Radio Symphony Orchestra. We'll start with the finale to Beethoven's Choral Fantasy for piano, chorus, and orchestra. He wrote this in 1808, with the final choral text reportedly completed close to the premiere. Here's Ernst Stoy conducting the Berlin Philharmonic with Itzhak Perlman, Yo-Yo Ma, and the German State Opera Choir.

That was the second movement to Mozart's Eine kleine Nachtmusik, and before that, the finale to Beethoven's Choral Fantasia for piano, chorus, and orchestra. In just a few minutes, we'll have a check of world news and weather here on ARIA Radio, but first, music from Tchaikovsky's Swan Lake. From Act 2, we'll hear scene number 10 with Anatoly Fistolari conducting the London Symphony Orchestra.

0: Welcome to the encore repeat of Wendy's show, the Aria Classical Pops Concert. Her show is presented every day from 4 until 7 a.m. U.S. Central Time, and then repeated from 4 until 7 p.m.
1: Thank you for joining me for the Aria Pops Concert. I'm Wendy Barnett, here with you playing the most popular works by the most famous composers of all time. Thank you for joining me. Coming up after a short break, we go on the trail with Ferdy Groffet. I'll be right back after world news and weather.
2: Here are world news headlines. Wildfire evacuation orders have been lifted for residents of Silver Creek, Idaho, after fire crews contained the blaze that threatened the area for 3 days. The fire, which began on Sunday near Highway 21, destroyed two structures but spared all homes. Officials lifted the mandatory evacuation at noon today, allowing all 400 residents to return. Firefighters will remain on scene to monitor hotspots over the coming days. The cause of the fire remains under investigation. Though dry conditions and high winds contributed to its rapid spread, the Los Angeles Lakers are set to be sold for a reported record-breaking $12.5 billion. The deal comes less than a year after Mark Walter acquired a majority stake in the National Basketball Association franchise. This staggering figure marks the highest valuation ever recorded for a sports team sale, underscoring the immense financial power and global appeal of the iconic basketball organization. The transaction is expected to reshape the landscape of professional sports ownership, setting a new benchmark for franchise values worldwide.
3: International temperatures now. London reports 76, Paris 82, Berlin 66, and Rome 82. In Asia, Beijing is 75, Singapore 84, and Tokyo 76. Sydney stands at 52. We'll update world news and temperatures at the top of every hour.
1: Welcome back to the Aria Pops Concert. We always like to begin our program each hour with a longer selection, and this next work is 8 minutes long from American composer Ferdy Groffet. From his Grand Canyon Suite that he completed in 1931, we'll hear the third movement, On the Trail. Groffet drew on impressions of the American Southwest, and On the Trail is the suite's best-known movement, famous for its depiction of a burro ride through rhythmic and orchestral effects. Here's Antal Doradi conducting the Detroit Symphony Orchestra.
0: Aria, the world's best classical music, now being broadcast to the world.

On the Trail from Grand Canyon Suite by Ferdy Groffay. That was the third movement here on the Aria Pops Concert. Now from Gabriel Fauré's Requiem, we'll hear the seventh movement in Paradisum with Daniel Barenboim leading the Paris Orchestra and Edinburgh Festival Chorus with Sheila Armstrong and others. And we'll start with the second movement of Robert Schumann's Piano Concerto that he composed the first movement in 1841 and then completed the work in 1845. Here's Walter Gehr performing with conducting the Netherlands Philharmonic Orchestra with pianist Noel Mutenwood and Robert Schumann's second movement of his Piano Concerto in A minor.

In Paradisum, the seventh movement to Gabriel Fauré's Requiem, and before that, the second movement to Robert Schumann's Piano Concerto, here on ARIA Radio. Coming up in about 10 minutes, we'll have a check of news and weather as we continue today with the ARIA Pops concert. Music now from Dmitri Shostakovich's Jazz Suite No. 2 for Variety Orchestra. We'll hear the seventh movement, Waltz No. 2, with Ricardo Chailly leading the Royal Concertgebouw Orchestra. And then we'll start with Frédéric Chopin's Heroic Polonaise. He composed this in 1842, and the Polonaise was a Polish ceremonial dance. Chopin transformed it into a major concert form for solo piano. Here's Vladimir Horowitz.

0: Waltz number 2, the 7th movement to Jazz Suite number 2 for Variety Orchestra by Dmitri Shostakovich. Before that, Frédéric Chopin's Heroic Polonaise. After a short break, we'll hear music from Beethoven's 3rd. I'll be right back after this check of U.S. news, sports, business, and weather.
1: Here is a U.S. news update. Together with sports and business news, President Donald Trump has confirmed he secretly changed aircraft while departing a NATO summit in Turkey last month, citing a potential security threat involving Iran. Members of his cabinet traveled on the original plane, which acted as a decoy. The president's quiet exit marks another notable episode in his turbulent relationship with Iran. Former Secret Service agents note that decoys are common, but this elaborate ruse was on a different level. The president reportedly boarded the second aircraft for security reasons before leaving Turkish airspace. Federal authorities reported a server failure Wednesday morning, leaving thousands unable to access government services online. The outage, which began at 9 a.m., affected multiple agencies, including passport and tax divisions. Technicians are working to restore access, but no timeline has been provided for a full return to normal operations. Officials advise using in-person offices for urgent matters. Tesla has filed plans for a proposed $10.1 billion solar manufacturing plant in Texas. The facility would be a major expansion of the company's domestic production capabilities. The announcement comes as Tesla shares saw a modest increase in trading. The project underscores the company's commitment to renewable energy infrastructure within the United States. The filing details a significant investment aimed at boosting solar technology manufacturing. This move positions Texas as a central hub for Tesla's energy business. The proposal will likely face regulatory review before construction can begin. Keep listening for a world news bulletin at the top of each hour. ACA.
2: Current temperatures across the United States show Boston at 83, Chicago at 81, and Denver at 91. New York reports 87, Los Angeles 80, and San Francisco 68. Seattle stands at 77, while here in small town Texas, it is 91. Our next look at U.S. weather will be at the bottom of the next hour.
0: Welcome back to the Aria Pops concert. Thank you so much for joining me today. We'll start this half hour with a 16 and a half minute work from Beethoven's Symphony No. 3, the Eroica. The Eroica greatly expanded the scale and ambition of the symphony, and it's often treated as a turning point in Beethoven's middle period style. Beethoven had originally dedicated this to Napoleon Bonaparte, but removed that dedication after Napoleon declared himself emperor. Here's the first movement with Otto Klemperer conducting the Philharmonia Orchestra.
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That was the first movement to Beethoven's Eroica, Symphony No. 3, here on the Aria Pops Concert. Thank you for joining me today. Coming up in the next hour of Aria Pops Concert, we'll have music from Johannes Brahms, Franz Schubert, George Friedrich Handel, and so much more. Right now, let's hear from Felix Mendelssohn and music from his A Midsummer Night's Dream, the incidental music to the play, with a fourth movement, the Nocturne. Here's Fritz Reiner conducting the Robin Hood Dell Orchestra of Philadelphia.

0: Welcome to the encore repeat of Wendy's show, the Aria Classical Pops Concert. Her show is presented every day from 4 until 7 a.m. US Central Time, and then repeated from 4 until 7 p.m.
1: Thank you for joining me for the Aria Pops Concert. I'm Wendy Barnett, here with you playing the most popular works by the most famous composers of all time. Coming up, Edward Elgar, Edvard Grieg, Tchaikovsky, and much more right after this check of world news and weather.
2: Here are world news headlines. Wildfire evacuation orders have been lifted for residents of Silver Creek, Idaho, after fire crews contained the blaze that threatened the area for 3 days. The fire, which began on Sunday near Highway 21, destroyed 2 structures but spared all homes. Officials lifted the mandatory evacuation at noon today, allowing all 400 residents to return. Firefighters will remain on scene to monitor hotspots over the coming days. The cause of the fire remains under investigation. Though dry conditions and high winds contributed to its rapid spread, the United States Immigration and Customs Enforcement Agency is spending $20 million on gloves that deliver a sharp electric shock to compel individuals to comply with agents. The new equipment has sparked controversy as tensions over immigration enforcement continue to escalate. Critics question the use of such force-inducing technology in civilian law enforcement operations. The agency maintains the gloves are intended to ensure officer safety and encourage compliance during encounters. The deployment of this equipment marks a significant development in the ongoing debate surrounding immigration policies and the methods used to enforce them.
3: Here is a look at international temperatures. London sits at 74, Paris at 81, Berlin at 66, and Rome at 81. In Asia, Beijing records 73, Singapore 83, and Tokyo 75. In Sydney, the temperature is 53. We'll update world news and temperatures at the top of every hour.
1: Welcome back, and thank you for joining me. Let's begin this hour with a 10.5-minute work from Johannes Brahms. He composed his 4th symphony during 1884 and 1885 during his summer stays in Austria. And this symphony is one of Brahms' most concentrated orchestral works. Here's the 2nd movement with Charles Munch conducting the Boston Symphony Orchestra.
0: Aria, popular classical music, making the world a better place, one song at a time.

That was the second movement to Johannes Brahms' Fourth Symphony here on the Aria Pops Concert. Coming up, we'll hear music from Rayfon Williams, selections from Bizet, and much more as we continue here on Aria Radio. Right now, from George Frideric Handel's Messiah, we'll hear His Yoke is Easy from part one of the work, with Eugene Ormandy conducting the Philadelphia Orchestra, the Mormon Tabernacle Choir, and others. And we'll start with the third movement to Franz Schubert's Quintet for piano, violin, viola, cello, and double bass, also known as the Trout Quintet. He wrote this in 1819 during a summer trip to Upper Austria. Here's the third movement with the Kekert Quartet performing with Christoph Eschenbach at the piano.

His Yoke is Easy from Messiah by George Frideric Handel. Before that, the third movement to Franz Schubert's Trout Quintet. In about 10 minutes, we'll have a check of news and weather here on ARIA Radio. Do stay with me as the beautiful music continues. Now, from Edvard Grieg's Piano Concerto, the second movement with John Barbaroli leading the new symphony orchestra with Wilhelm Backhaus at the piano. And we'll start with Edward Elgar's Pomp and Circumstance, March No. 4, with George Schulte leading the London Philharmonic.

0: That was the second movement to Edvard Grieg's Piano Concerto. Before that, Edward Elgar's Pomp and Circumstance, March No. 4. After a short break, music from Rayfon Williams. Stay with me as the Aria Pops concert continues after this check of U.S. news, sports, business, and weather.
1: Here is a U.S. news update. Together with sports and business news, a United States Immigration and Customs Enforcement agency is planning to equip its agents with gloves capable of delivering electric shocks. The agency is investing $20 million in this equipment, which is designed to compel individuals to comply during enforcement operations. The move has sparked controversy and raised questions about the escalation of immigration enforcement tactics. Critics are concerned about the potential for misuse and the impact on vulnerable populations, while officials defend the technology as a necessary tool for agent safety and operational effectiveness. Russell Westbrook has officially retired from professional basketball after 18 seasons in the National Basketball Association. The former most valuable player finishes his career as one of the league's all-time greats. In a separate development, sources confirm that Josh Kushner and Bob Iger have reached an agreement to purchase the Los Angeles Lakers franchise for $12.5 billion. Tesla has submitted plans for a massive new solar manufacturing facility in Texas, with an estimated investment of $10.1 billion. The proposed plant signals a major expansion of the company's renewable energy operations. This move comes as demand for solar technology continues to grow across the United States. Should the project receive final approval, construction is expected to create thousands of jobs in the region. Tesla officials have yet to provide a timeline for when the facility might become operational. The announcement follows a period of significant investment in domestic manufacturing by the electric vehicle and clean energy giant. Keep listening for a world news bulletin at the top of each hour. ACA.
2: Current temperatures across the United States: Boston 81, Chicago 80, Denver 88, New York 84. Los Angeles 78, San Francisco 67, Seattle 77, and 91 here in Texas. Our next look at U.S. weather will be at the bottom of the next hour.
0: Welcome back to the Aria Pops Concert. I'm Wendy Barnett, here with you playing the most popular works by the most famous composers of all time. Thank you so much for joining me. Let's start this half hour with a 15-minute work from Rayfon Williams. We'll hear his Fantasia on a theme by Thomas Tallis. He based the work on a psalm tune by Thomas Tallis, who had that Vaughan Williams had encountered while editing the English hymnal. He wrote this in 1910 and revised it in 1913 and again in 1919. And here's Neville Marriner conducting the Academy of St. Martin in the Fields.
3: Aria, the world's best classical music, now being broadcast to the world.

Fantasia on a Theme by Thomas Tallis by Rayfon Williams here on the Aria Pops Concert. Thank you so much for joining me today. Do stay with us. Coming up in about 9 minutes or so, David Rowell joins us with his Daily Delights. He'll have music from Franz Liszt, Charles Gounod, and so much more as we continue with beautiful music here on Aria Radio. Music now from Beethoven. Let's hear the third movement to his Moonlight Sonata, his piano sonata number 14. He wrote this in 1801 and dedicated it to Countess Giulietta Guicciardi. Beethoven titled the sonata Quasi una Fantasia, signaling a freer approach to sonata design. And the finale is the work's most technically demanding movement. Here's Gerard Willems at the piano. And I'll leave you today with this work. And thank you again so much for joining us here on Aria Radio.

0: 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His show runs from 7 till 12 every morning, U.S. Central Time, and then repeats from 7 till 12 every evening.
1: David Rowell here. Welcome to the start of my Wednesday show, World News and Weather, and then, no surprises, we start with an overture.
2: Here are world news headlines. A massive fire has broken out in an industrial warehouse on the outskirts of Portland, Oregon, forcing the evacuation of nearby neighborhoods. Fire crews are battling the blaze, which began early this morning and has already spread to two adjacent storage units. Thick plumes of smoke are visible for miles, prompting health warnings for residents with respiratory conditions. Authorities have closed several major roads in the area to facilitate emergency response. No injuries have been reported, but officials are urging everyone to avoid the region. The cause of the fire is currently under investigation, and further updates are expected later today. A 32-year-old woman has been pulled alive from the rubble in Cali, Colombia, a full 36 hours after a devastating magnitude 7.4 earthquake struck the region. Emergency workers completed a 10-hour rescue operation to free her from beneath concrete slabs. The quake has resulted in most reported deaths occurring in Cali, the nation's third most populous city. Rescue crews continue to search collapsed buildings for survivors, with families clinging to hope as they await news of loved ones trapped in the wreckage.
3: A quick look at international temperatures. In London, the temperature is 71, Paris is 80, Berlin is 65, and Rome is 80. In Asia, Beijing is 74, Singapore is 83, and Tokyo is 76. In Sydney, the temperature is 58. We'll update world news and temperatures at the top of every hour.
1: 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Leonard Bernstein with the New York Philharmonic.
4: Aria, popular classical music, making the world a better place, one song at a time.